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morning, guys, and welcome to Concern Station, where they give you both what you need and what you know, what you not think, so you need. Good morning to you, where they listen to the sound of my voice right about now. Yes, on 11:09, okay, sorry, now 16:09, guys, will come up for 6 o'clock today. Now they're waiting on by 11th day of the month of June. I'm not like give you a cut cap, give this June a run. No, yesterday, now we start today. Look where we done the draw on to New June, run on to New June, because I love you, confidence. But anyway, today not Thursday, yes, so in case you didn't aware, now you have what? You have aware.

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1: There are two ways that you can utilize Side 2. You're the best judge of your capacity, so you decide which way is best for you. The first use...
2: Anybody will get evil plan against our business. The moment we reach that land where our business, for our business place, may leg, mouth, everywhere start to the dirty, start to the hot, and we'll say, may if you execute any plan. We will carry, come for wherever you come from, you understand? Anything we will lay our hand legally, and not the support back team. Anything we do to lay our hand legally, we will do it, we will, 100 foot, now you go to come out in, you understand? So after the go today, you know what you know, the very worst few, try to do it, not be the bad person for the story. But make sure say when they're talking, they say, now this person I make and do it, make it happen, you understand? Anyway, our brain are coming with what you did God and I'm going to protect us every now and then. Now back to you with the duty with the listen to the sound of my voice right now. Now, how your night? A lot of us will do it till they run out of house, yes. Especially when we live for Lagos. We run out of the house. But guess what? This morning I run out of the house.

Hey, if you see me right now, the color combo is a combination of the combo. Hey, and we're not a good rapper. If you don't listen to me loud and clear, I don't want to know the habit. Yes, talk to me. 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Let me know. Remember, not change the number. Anything on top, the matter now 0810 013 0349 0810 013 0349 I know, like, I appear differently this morning. Like, I always talk here. You would say you know me. I hate if somebody they happy me and say, I don't know what they will do. If I tell you they are alive, now, it's enough to be happy. Yes. I woke up on the very good right side of the bed today because my energy, I don't know where I stand from. Even though I done the download since years ago, we just wrote it, download, finished today. But where I carry this energy from, we will lie to lie. I'm not gonna lie for you. I didn't what? I didn't know. But then, in order to title anything, yes, because I say I did work out, I did put, I can see. Now, what is it? Now, good reason to be very happy. So, talk to me. How your night day? You see, as I just explained my own, say, I woke up on the very good right side of the beauty of the bed. You always say your own story be like that. Let me know. Number now 0810 013 0349. Now, you know, as you listen to my voice right now, with the switch, with the touch of your belly, you feel the beauty, call me. I also want to listen to your own voice. Yes. I want to do it. I want to hear as you take the duty, take the yarn. I want to know you know my own name, you know, change your mala flap, name your ID, and we will bust around here. So everyone wants to do it, must to laugh because life not too serious. It's short, I don't know what measure, but that party is not too serious. Don't take it serious when me I there, you understand? So now the fact I see the duty, I did let you know. Good morning to you, in case you just do it, just on your radio right now. Now, Niger FM 102.7, now you did listen to Money Runs. The biggest B and E in the industry. That one name not change. Email of love. Now they do it. Follow you, yeah. And again, if you don't do it right now, be cool. I beg, I take God, you know, God, I beg you. Let me know where the traffic got to do it. Then they will show that. Say anywhere, no go get traffic. Say anywhere, no go get traffic. You better let it to VGC, go get traffic. Around this time, stop that thing now. We have to play with traffic for that area. So be cool if you do that area. And you don't listen to me right now, let me know. Yes, it's good to do it to help somebody because somebody will be back. Could hear me and then you will say, ah, thank God, so you do it. You tell me instead of make I shoot up for sure, shove on the road. I could do it. I find my way, enter coastal road, and I bust out for VI. And I don't do it. I don't escape. So, God, now I think it's God. Number now 0810 013 0349. After they listen to my voice, where you do it, put it to you. Mr. Bago, like, do it. I will like your side of the story.

0249. Now they call, I'm going to give you my features and they will represent something. 0810-013-0349. Talk to me, who did there? Who did you follow me the yarn? How your night do? Very good question. Do you wake up on the right, left, or the center side of the bed? Let me know. If you don't listen to me loud and clear, I don't mind where you listen to me from. Either not from Radio Great TV, not from Radio Rep Society. I've been a physical radio in the whole one. I've been ahead. Your car radio, like somebody that always talk about motor radio loud and clear. Motor radio loud and clear. You know, anyhow, with the matter to do, with the matter be, you understand? You go let me know on top the matter. 0810-013-0349. Yes, we go do it. We go to kill them. But who do those ones? Now our enemy. Now, what about do it? Now, say, if you see your enemy, where do you know? The Bible says, forgive those who always trespass against you. But when I say, then go kill them. Okay.

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Start to kill them.

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He is a world-renowned expert in matters relating to good governance in national security operations, security sector reform, excellence in policing, and leadership development. Dr. Omole has worked in over 40 countries and advised many nations on reforms to security services. He is a prolific writer and author of his latest book, Muhammadu Buhari, From Soldier to Statesman, The Legacy of Muhammadu Buhari. Theme, Democracy, Governance, and National Security. Date is Friday, the 12th of June. Venue, the ballroom of the Marriott Hotel's GRA Ikeja Lagos. 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
1: Ayo Obe. 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She was the president of the Civil Liberties Organization, CLO, an advocate for the actualization of Chief Nkio Abiola's 1993 presidential election victory. She was listed as one of the heroes of June 12. In June 2025, President Bola Tinubu conferred the Officer of the Order of the Niger, OON, National Honor on Ayo Obe, recognizing her contributions to human rights and democracy. Theme: democracy, governance, and national security. 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Venue: the ballroom of the Marriott Hotel's GRA Ikeja, Lagos. 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
2: Correct person, correct greetings to you all. My name is Christina Organic Radio America, aka your better to make your balance what starting is double as a top seas, a lot balance, a lot bust out with the month again because the time of Mungan is to reach like this. As the matter at the point side routine, to the point side ground. Oh yeah, now before we say we go, my child inside the phone is moving best now with some of the news with our show that he did say first dog Abola met Nubu, he don't commission you for Abuja, the convert, say go and any project when he missed their bad on for this Niger, we'll be so, we'll be so. This matter alone, we won't sit down at all. Then say inside the news, they say seen a dog pass bill to help businesses assess a quick and sharply loans. Ah, this matter say be once down at all. Inside a Qatar news, they say America don't begin serious action on in this Wakaway people they use go bomb picking for America. Ah, this matter they go once down at all. Then on top for this, they say Portugal don't beat Nigeria 2 on inside World Cup friendly clash. So as there be now some of the news, you know how they go make a match. Give the break, make you couple for me at the comeback.
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2: All right, so correct person, I'll come back when the match enter inside the pool news. As the matter today for inside ground, so inside pool news, they say first dog, that ball I met Nubu, they'll commission one new major road for Abuja. Say the era of a Abadan government project, it don't end. They're going to do things now like this as they be. Who represents him now? Vice President Kashim Shettima. He say the government no go allow project drag for many years without they no complete them. The president talked this one during the commissioning of Atteria Road number 5. We connect a life cap junction to Ring Road 3 for Abuja. According to Ram, he said the road go help reduce traffic, improve movement, and give ginger to business activities areas like Dapa, Kamo, Gwaripa, Kado, Idu, and Mbara. Say as Debbie or Gatnibu praise Oga Wike for pushing building betterment for the capital city sharply. We put up for residents a full body to protect government properties and fulfill their tax obligations so that government could continue to deliver more projects. Inside another news, they say Senate don't pass 2 bills for second review. We will increase the number of judges for Federal High Court of and the Court of Appeals. If the bill passed completely, judges for Federal High Court will increase from 70 to 190, while justice for Court of Appeal will rise from 70 to 110. Federal High Court will increase, judges for Federal High Court will increase from 70 to 90, while justice for Court of Appeal will rise from 70

backlog, our case still they drag for ground like Ogbolo. And make justice come fast for we Naija. Lawmakers support the beef. They say stronger judiciary so it will improve the public confidence inside the justice system. Senate President Oga Gosu Akpabio, he don't send the bills, go Senate

one new bit to where go help business get access to money sharply and improve their business trade matter for Nigeria. The big will create legal bargain for system where business will collect cash quickly by selling an unpaid invoice or debt to a so where customer never paid they will give out to government. Senate leader Fayemi Bamidele will lead the debate on top of the bill, while minority leader Abamoro is supporting. After lawmakers approve and Senate presido, Ogagosha Fabio announced the passage of the bill. According to the Senate, the new law will make it easy for business owners to access credit, improve cash flow, and give a ginger on top local and routine and international trade. But the matter they go brotherly is now on top of federal government. The next one, federal government say they don't increase effort to stop child labor. What to be child labor? Picky when never reach to work, they go to use that till they work. Picky go they say we won't go find money. What till they find money for? Now be the child labor for inside Niger. And they want meet the world target to end down by 2030. As they talk for Geneva, Switzerland, Labour Ministry official Magaji Ademu, he said Nigeria remain committed to end all forms of this picky labor soon. He explained say government with support from international labor organization it don't prepare national child labor policy and action plan where BC they go officially launch for Abuja the 16th they will be sit down for inside June. According to Ram, Nigeria they follow international agreements where call on countries to protect pikin or protect children and stop children where they work, whenever wish to work, when they know they work. However, so he admits say poor law enforcement and difficulty to reach some villages still they make the fight against this child labor very hard, strong kokoroko like Tico. Government say they will continue to give power to the enforcement of the action and work with the stakeholders to tackle the waiting wahala of this child labor. As of representative news, as of representative will vote on top of a law change where they seek to create state police on Thursday. Today, so Benjamin Kalu, the deputy speaker of the house, he told this one for Abuja on Wednesday. He said the put up lawmakers body will make a show for the meeting to take part inside the vote. Made a bus with voting with the bus pipe, made a do something on top of this matter. Right now, police and other security agencies don't under federal government control. But this new proposal, it won't shift some of the power make both National Assembly and State House of Assembly fit make laws on top security matter. Kalu say lawmakers must use this change for constitution to deal with rising insecurity and improve how quick security agencies they respond to matter, especially through state police ideas.

if you waiting, if you become law. That one not end for there. Police and pension company that don't propose make government increase the money where they contribute for police and pension from a 10% of duty to 20%. You don't hear the matter as it be. Police matter now be this one. Acting Managing Director of Niger Police Pension Limited, Mohammed Duche, he said the current arrangement not to provide enough money for the police officer after retirement. According to Ram, he said the

continue to contribute 8%, we go make a total of 28% savings for retirement. Oga, this acting general of police and pension commission, Mohammed Zuso, he said the move will help improve pension payments and reduce complaint boroma from retired police officer about low retirement benefits. He still unveils a new online platform where will allow police personnel check their pension balance and download statements and announce all that pension service do it in. Be more easy on top of the matter. The last one inside the Nigerian news is done top Lagos State. Lagos State Governor Garba Jason Olu, he done announce a walk on top phase 2 of Lekki Deep Seaport. He goes to do it in, he goes soon start. He made the announcement during the Invest Lagos Summit 3.0. He said the port don't go fast though and they're close to the limit of capacity where they originally built them for. According to Ramo, he said the expansion, the making big, so go help increase cargo handling, improve trade activities, and give ginger to Lagos' position as a major business and shipping center for West Africa. Oga Sanwo-Olu, he still say the project na part of a big building development where the state government they carry out to attract more investment and support economic growth. Managing director of Top Lekki Port, Wanga Yang, he praised the Lagos state government for creating business friendly environment. Business environment to them mean for person body and say the expansion so it go improve operation and attract more investors to give ginger, to give power, to trade where they go on for inside the arena, for inside the caban. So as Debbie, and the news will not be called the month on Top Nigeria News, I believe soon. You know how they make a magic really breaking the cackle for me not go anywhere to come back. All right, the correct person that will come back on Bunga News, they run so the battle of Akata News. Inside

0: pikin for there so that the pikin fit get American citizenship. I don't say you where they hear me, so you get that kind of thing for mine. You hear this one. According to the department, they say no foreigner fit use the visitor visa travel go to America just because they won't born pikin for there. Mm-hmm. The agency say they uncover plenty better waka network for West Africa, Europe, North Africa. Mm-hmm. Where people say that they use a fake document and visa agent to do it to secure visa. More than 100 visas already visit they don't revoke for some cases. Why plenty people will visit they're permanently banned, they don't ban them from entering within America. The department say consular officers and law enforcement agency they work together to identify and stop people who visit they abuse the visa waiting visa system. According to the American government, is a visa not privilege, not be right, not be my right to get this, not my right to get this. I say no. And anybody who break the rules with that one, we say go lose and waiting, we go lose and forever. So that the matter be so, America they put ginger on top that visa matters to the program so like this. News, it is a Portugal national football team don't beat slap injure Nigerian national football team 2-1 for international friendly match as they prepare for waiting for what call. Pedro Neto give Portugal early lead, Marco Adams is scoring for Liza for Super Eagles. He can't make the match level for ground. Later, substitute Francisco, he can score for end goal, will bend enter corner to give Portugal the winning goal. The result means say Portugal will enter World Cup with back-to-back wins, while Nigeria will need to correct their mistakes after the narrow rating defeat. Inside qualification news, all Oshogbonwa, the married woman with police arrest for those states, say he fake kidnapping. He don't confess. Say she not really there. They not really kidnap him. They not kidnap me. She talk about her own mat. She told say she go hide herself because of Gbese. And the whole kidnapping story in a plan where she arranged with one man, whether they call Israel ability, and he waiting on a younger brother. Police say they chose the ransom call number Richmond Hotel for Delta State where they find out with the man. Olushi admit say they asked the old kidnapping drama or Nollywood film to collect money from her family. And they even use collars and gun for the video. Say, come on, speak up. The video come like go everywhere. See, they kidnap Olushi. They don't kidnap Olushi. Ability and the brother, they confirm it. They put body for this whole drama. Why police are shooking off eye? Still they do it, continue. So as they be on the news now, because the motor be this one on top qualification news, sport news, Akata news, and Nigeria news. Before I go mash and leave you, Moko touch like some of the news will drop for the month. I drop news say President Ogabola met Tinubu. He don't commission new Abuja Road. We call VAT to end the project when he visited the Abaddon. Abaddon project, he say go end down. Inside the news too, I dropped and said, since they don't pass BO to help business assess a quick loan sharply. Inside Akata news, I dropped news say, America don't begin serious session in case waka where people they use go bomb picking for America. Inside sport news, I dropped news say, Portugal they don't beat the injured Niger 2-1. Inside World Cup friendly waiting clash. Now the news then be this one. To all the greetings give you as Jemmy for this old bone this very time. My name is Akusana Organic Fiju America, aka your better picking Fiju. The voice of the maker of Bella Sweat. You know, Shane, I got water to pass Gary God, David, to Bella Sweat for God's shoulder. I stay with you in spirit, but right now, the match and they leave you for the end of our beautiful and wonderful pick up, please. Animal of Life on top of the morning rush. Oh, yeah. MMA. No touch your dial.
1: On your doorstep. 13 fights. 26 fighters. One stage. Nigeria versus the world. Wasiu Adesu faces Nacho Campos. Patrick Okeme takes on Octave Ayinda. This is not just a fight night. It's power. It's pride. It's a global spectacle. From Lagos to the world. This is where Africa shows up. Date June the 13th. Time 6 p.m. Echo Hotel Convention Center. 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

0: And I'm definitely one of the best artists. Just already give you good routine, and I always know the routine you not think so you need. In case you just do what you do on your radio, yes. Money on line on what you do, K-Stars is 6 on the routine, on the dotting level, you understand. How your night today? Very good question. What would they do to you? They like ask, yeah, because a lot of us are socially negotiant. What they do to you? They run out of the house. With our wife, they do it to, they try to prepare food way, the king go shop. Husband, they try to confirm, say motto, all of that, they work well, say the food way, see, move the family, go there. Destination in the morning, but either way, where the matter to be, who the duty will get you from mind. Yeah, how your night to be, let us know, because we go do it, let you know how our night to do it to position for this side.
1: It's a Lagos thing, you wouldn't,
0: yes,
1: understand.
0: I get people who say that they do to do it, young me, how their night to do it to be good for this corner. Anyway, bad July from Ogba, we start the matter with good morning, Dr. Blues and the Mala Flash. My night was superb. Oh, I totally like that part. Thank you so much, night was superb. Yesterday, now, cilantro with the year. For team bonding till 11 p.m. and now on my way to work. That's good. Thank you in so much. So sisters from Jayo Chokoro. Good morning, Becca Blaze and Animal of Love. How was your night? Mine was good. Frequency is very clearly and actively. Thank you so much, sisters. On top of our team, on top of our Asanwa Becca and Emaski himself. I greet you. Now, so it is right time. I greet you guys this morning. You know, he's saying, as well, I greet you guys this morning. This special morning, I believe, so that you want to do. How was your night? Because mine is fine. I thank God that one. So I will thank Baba God to make it possible for me and you to see another beautiful day. I give him all the praise. Amen. Yes, he said, Go TV is very fine and clear. Tobeski from Suru Lewe. Thank you so much, Tobeski from Suru Lewe. On top of that matter, EMB, good morning. Active from Denmark, good morning, my people. Positive energy to everyone. Thank you so much. Edmond from Denmark, thank you so much. On top of that one, who see they talk to me? Hey, Bere Shuku from got enough with Shuku and I bring it there. When I'm going to have Shuku, I said, good morning, biggest B&E in the industry. Said the radio is loud and perfectly clear. Thank you so much, Bere. On top of that one,
2: Ministry of Education, Mr. Enodoluwani Otamere. The decision followed security advisory from relevant agencies, warning of credible threats to the safety of students, teachers, and the residents in parts of Akufo-Edo. He said all academic and non-academic activities in the affected schools had been suspended indefinitely as a precautionary measure to protect lives and property. In other news stories, residents of the local community in Gunu District of Kababunu local government area of Kogi State have called for urgent government intervention following a deadly attack by armed assailants that left three people dead, including the vice principal. The attack was reported in the early hours of Wednesday through the community into morning.
0: Yes, welcome back on top of the matter. Sorry, we just need to do what you said. I'm like quickly and sharply on top of the matter. Who they follow me around this morning? This one say yes, so good morning, Mbale and Imala Flap. My positive energy goes to you guys today and beyond. God will announce us for our elevation and move us to our next level of success in Jesus' name. Any wicked strong man that stopped us last year and has vowed to stop us again this year shall be frustrated in Jesus' name. I put a very loud amen. You know, he said, the nobles shall bring gifts to us in Jesus' name. Amen. Olusoji Emmanuel, we no gree open church. Nah, now I got the real duty. They have that part by itself. Thank you so much. Thank you so much. Gentle Steve, Becca and Emma, I greet you both specially. Radio is so clear, but I'm so cold. Hey, yeah, go drink tea. Go find lemon tea or green tea or any tea. Radio, you know, you drink. this very morning. Good morning, Imala Flav and Becca. How are you guys doing today? My positive energy goes to Mrs. Oluwen. I believe I pronounced that name well. Oluwen, yes. I wish her happy belated birthday. Wole from Ogba. Mrs. Oluwen, happy belated birthday, or belated happy birthday. Whosoever want, we won't catch it. Now from the front or now from the back. As long as say, now your birthday, we don't pass and we will do it. We will wish you. God bless you. This new 365 years old kickstart. Say, God will wait to give you strength, make you no tire you. Good morning. I'm Sally Malafalafu and my beautiful crush. Who are you? Talk to me. He said, my beautiful crush, Becca, please. Every cold this morning, I won't believe that I know what I do read. Every cool this morning, coat clear, no police, your shoes shine. Oh, okay. Every cool this morning, coat clear, no police, your shoes shine. All

0: You shall say do it. You ready for cocoa of the day? No, no, like give you cocoa of the day. You understand why? We they do it. We they give an to do it. Talk to. You don't need to talk to two people. Just one person will they listen to us right now. Now you, if they always do it, you they always be for. So whenever we they do it, you grab a talk am. If now you will talk to, you do it. You grab am very well. They say you be the gardener of your own existence. I not believe so you hear what I just talk now. Cocoa of the day right now. They say, you be the gardener of your own existence. You say, when you think, what you think, what you repeat, and who you do it, where you keep close. All of these, the way they grow. So, they say, you do it, be mindful of what you do, water. Make I talk and again. They say, you be the gardener of your own existence. The first thing you do alive. Yes, you know, the way the gardener. You know what you got now, what they do now? They make sure say garden do very clean and some leaf or flower no go do it grow past each other. Then a plant they put there, they no go grow past each other. You level and well, keep and clean. You know, make sure say no insect or anything rat or go do it, go shop any of the garden product, you understand, or the main plant itself. So they say you'll be the gardener of your own existence. So what do you do think? What you do, what you do, repeat. And you, people, they keep close to you. You say all of it, the beauty that they grow. Yes. So don't mind you of what you do, you do water. Because if na hatred do, you do it, you do grow. When you don't grow, finish your mind, no get another place, another thing again. Any small thing, you will hate, up and down. So now what you do, we will let you know right now. If na bad thing you do, you do grow. So don't mind you of what you do, you do in water. That one I waiting now the cocoa of that day. Now you be that. On to the very next one, yes, international observation. In case you didn't aware, now Nigeria from 102.7, I'm the station where you do it, where you buy chillaxa, where you chillax right now. You understand where you do it, where you position right now. Money loss with the biggest B and E in the industry. Now 4 minutes, 9:07 o'clock, we do it. Stand attention on top of the matter. June 11 international observation. Yes, June 11 they say they get a national sea soccer day. Yes, they get waiting a lot of Tuesday. We know what you know, consign us national corn on the cob day. I know we would do it, enter that one and see what that one mean, you know. National making life beautiful day. I purposely increase this volume because a lot of us like the cocoa of the day. They talk now. What you do it, pour water on top. Nine they do it, nine they grow. Right, this one says say hi day, both physical on top WhatsApp. But anyhow, you want to do it, just do it. Just send somebody hi today. You get me? More do it, enter the matter right now. We'll kickstart the matter from National Making Life Beautiful Day. They say National Making Life Beautiful Day. Now special day to do it to celebrate. Where they do it, where they celebrate every June 11. So this day do it, they don't touch lights on top how they do it. Appreciate those who don't want to contribute to making our lives and the world around us more beautiful than how to do it, how to see from our own point of view. They say this one has time to do it, recognize the impact of beauty, you know, for various form from different angle where the beauty that they do it, who don't they come from, you know. They say this day they get established by the Aprilio Beauty. It's a company really known for organic beauty products, you know. This one has to do to encourage people to see their inner beauty and to celebrate those who made the beauty, where they had beauty to their life. The importance of this day, they say do it lie on top of the core for everybody to do it to contribute, making to do it in life day very beautiful, whether through creating heart to building positive relationship or simply do one job with care and dedication, just as me and Becca Blue to do it to come to do this job with our whole heart. You understand? You say each person who do it had something beautiful to the world. I say this celebration of the routine remind us of the power of beauty to do it, bring joy and happiness. You say not just on this special day, but every day. Make sure you don't need to go now. You do it, make the world around you look beautiful, but make sure you do what you do every now and then. end, every back and forth, every night and day, every routine, every time and season where you do it, you get the opportunity to do them. After celebrating National Making Life Beautiful Day, the same way you do it, unleash your inner artist. What will be that thing where you submit the very way? Keeping malice is not a part of them. Remove them if you want to talk about it. Remove them now because you don't want to say, after all, I can keep malice for 2 months. It's not a part of them. Not the inner beauty. That's not beauty. Thank you. And fighting your liberty will not be beauty. Because any beauty, when you find the inner artist in you. You know that thing where you say, if you close your eyes, so you open your eyes, so you don't sleep, you do a week, you don't work out, you sit down, you go to the ground. Relentlessly, when you do, the same beauty, find out, when you kickstart the matter. The same way you tip. Like a rock star, you know, tip like a rock star. If you go out today, if na food you buy, drug, that's not change. You don't know, say, madam, this is your change. Yeah, no, stop that thing. Hold it, because I'm a rock star. Maybe you know you tip like a rock star. Say, I see you, yes. If now some of your friends, you know, say that they go through one or two or three, they go to tell them, send them message, call them, saying, no, stop that thing. I see you. Struggle. I see so you ahead. You don't wait to hold on for a very long time. No worry, the Lord will get your back. You know, you don't walk out. You just see somebody just beautifully look good. Oh my God, oh boy. You don't wait. You just see so this person. You too fine. Don't walk out near. Let's just say you said you smell good. Maybe carry body or the woman person who smell very fine and look very beautiful. Don't wait near and say I see you. You say what do you see? That's the beauty. Oh my God, stop it. You get me? You know, there's any beauty in diving to a goal, sedan, carry Bible, and book. If now on top of your phone, mate, you want writer, anywhere on top of your wall, as long as one let me tell you, call the paint to that place. Write your goals, write goals down. Things where you say, okay, today, in 1 year, in 3 months, time, in a month time, in 1 week time, I want to achieve this, inshallah. Right and there, yeah, and you walk towards them because you put inshallah, you don't walk towards them, it is a what? Foul. The same way you do it, listen like it's your superpower. Listen both to your inner self, yes, sometimes you they talk to yourself, you know they know. You know, listen to your own self, the advice, the way they do it, where they come, listen, you know, like the way they say, your super power. Family time, quality time, you know, if you spend family time, and make sure, say, as you spend that family time, make sure, say, now quality time, connect with your work, with the cause, you know, connect with people where they do it, inspire you, in the art world, in the music world, in the beauty space, anywhere you want to do it. You won't be. Just make sure so you do it. You connect in a connectful way. I'm going to do it. Enter the very next one. Where they do it. Where they look me for eye right now. They say, say hi today. Yes, say hi today. As they say hi then, I don't do it. Celebrate a simple word. We don't do it. Spark joy and connection. I know, like, give you hi. Hi, hello, hi, hi, hello, hi. You don't do it, you don't make
1: later tonight. That's why the biggest global showpiece in the world. The 2026 FIFA World Cup starts Joseph today. But first of all, it's in Mexico. Mexico will move to Canada, move to USA. The only match will be later tonight. Welcome to the 2026 World Cup. On the trumpet, 99.9, the heartbeat of Lagos. My name is Buluwatu Tomishola. There are too many conversations around the World Cup. Most of them, which are bad news from the Somalia. They are trying to explain what happened. Quoting him, yes. Now, it's the Trump administration said, said this individual was seeking admission into the United States upon further inspection by CBP, that's the Customs and Border Protection. The rich information, including the association with suspected members of terror organizations, was discovered making the traveler ineligible for admission to the United States under immigration and national security.
0: You understand?
1: I think I said outside what this was. I say, if I was a lawyer of this this referee, I'll probably just sue them. Because first of all, this guy is not going there for holiday. He's not trying to relocate or anything. He's going there for a job.
0: I make sure so you do reach out to
1: that was the first assignment. He's the best referee on the African scene, but suddenly he's trying to give excuses here and there. I don't think it makes any sense. I think they're just trying to borrow for whatever.
0: They run out of the house to go at triumph.
1: The referee would not be at the World Cup. And I needed to see the Euros World Cup. The entire stadium was filled with about over 70,000 people welcomed him back home. Like, it's an unrespected outside. We respect you here. And so I like what they did, but this World Cup has many advantages. I need to be remembered for more of the basics. You won't even know there's a World Cup happening in Canada. Everyone is silent. Just maybe 24 hours ago or thereabouts, when they are playing the open match in the road, there was a protest at the roadblock and everything. USA too much shenanigans. The Senegalese were ransacked like maybe they were criminals. We saw what happened to the Uzbekistan team. Even dogs were sniffing them for drugs and everything. The World Cup should not be like that. The interesting thing is, many people really stood in solidarity against Qatar, the last World Cup. Players, human rights here and there. Suddenly everyone is quiet this time around.
0: They greet everybody where you do it.
1: Okay, let me just run through the, I know you know the group is already, but let me just run through it to remind you of what we have in Group A. There's Mexico, South Africa. That's the opening match today by 8 p.m. Nigeria time. Incidentally, both teams also played the opening ceremony at the 2010 World Cup hosted by South Africa. Korea and Czechia, or Czech Republic. 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In Group H, we have Spain, Cabo Verde, Saudi Arabia, and Uruguay. In Group I, there's France, Senegal. The opening ceremony of the 2002 World Cup, where Senegal won that game by 0-0. Iraq, and now we're at the Vikings, the Cape Verde. I've been at the World Cup for since 1998, and this time around, they're coming with force. Like Haaland, Solov, Odegaard. Let's see, at before the Sapa will help them at the tournament.
0: Which other one again?
1: And we also have in Group G, there's Argentina, defending champions, Algeria, Australia, and Jordan. In Group K, there's Portugal, who defeated the Republic of Nigeria yesterday, DR Congo, Uzbekistan, Colombia. In Group L, we have England, that's the final group, England, Croatia, Ghana, and Panama. There's a bit of drama surrounding the Ghana England game. The FA said the player should not shake Thomas Partey. I think the leader of the FA should be ashamed of himself.
0: One is still not guilty. Just write and put a couple of vendors and watch them out.
1: And the case is still in court. But suddenly, you're taking decisions in your own hands. And the players want to shake him. And I like what the Ghanaian FA said in response. Partey will be the first man behind the deciding referees. If the English players fail to shake Partey, don't shake them as well. I think I love that. I like the energy give and take. If you refuse to shake us, wait till we refuse to shake you. So it makes a lot of sense. For 2012 for Nigeria, then what happens if at the end of the day he's declared not guilty? What would they say? Say, okay, will he come out and apologize or what? So I think I like the energy. And against the forgotten, out of the top two teams would qualify, making 24. Then eight of the third best place teams would also join them, making 32. So after now, it's going to be a round of 32, not a round of 16. Then from round of 32 to round of 16, quarters, semi, and the final. The opening match will be played tonight between Mexico and South Africa. Nigerian time. You want to miss the place. It means the ceremony will come way earlier than that. But football itself will kick off exactly at that time. So finally, the 2026 FIFA World Cup is here. Well, let's leave the World Cup now and talk about the BFL Africa, the biggest MMA fight in Africa, is coming to Lagos. And it's this weekend. There have been loads of activations on Tuesday. There was an activation on the island on Wednesday. Yesterday there was another one. It's really red. This time around the event is on Saturday. There's a blue corner, there's a red corner. Pick your side online, defend me, then show face. In fact, we'll be giving out some tickets to the event proper. That'll be happening at the Hotel and Suites Convention Center this Saturday, June 13th. But before I continue, let's listen.
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4: Well, the U.S. Military Central Command says Pentagon say their forces are going to launch additional missiles and defense strikes against the multiple targets from Saudi Arabia as Iranian media reports explosion.
1: Well, you heard it right there. Be at the arena Saturday at the Eco Hotel Convention Center by 6 p.m. You don't want to miss it. At least I've seen a few live fights, type of MMA, and I know some knockouts. It takes maybe 20 minutes to get the fighter off the court. Let's talk about Nigeria Super Eagles camp. Yesterday, Alex Iwobi became a centurion, joining an elite group of Ahmed Musa, Joseph Yobo, and Vincent Enyama. Only the fourth Nigerian player to make 100 appearances. I think Iwobi would set a record that may take a while to break it because he's got a lot of good people. And this generation, they play much more games than maybe 10, 15 years ago. So it will be, let's see where you stop. Maybe you won't, maybe you'll be the Cristiano for Nigeria. Maybe it's 100 appearances. Who knows? Anything can happen. And to the women's game, six-time African women's football of the year. That's the goat of African football. Asak Oshwala has urged fans to get behind the Super Falcons as they beat to defend their Women's African Cup of Nations title in Morocco. Oshwala was on target in both legs as Nigeria defeated Senegal in an international friendly doubleheader at the Remo Star Stadium in the Kenya played last Friday and on Monday. The Ali last striker opened the scoring from the penalty in the first game, but the second game she scored the third goal in the match. Ahead of the championship, the former Barcelona striker believes that the support of fans will be crucial to the team's success. We know they follow Nago World Cup. Coaching and assistant scoring goals feels always feels good. The fans should keep supporting the league, the Super Falcons and the Super Eagles. Thank you for the support so far. We are supporting you. But you guys too should take criticism when it comes. So we can all know what we're doing. Talking about the Women's League now, NWFL, the Super Six yesterday game, three matches. Chioma Moses stole the show with four goals as Edo Queens hammered Abia in their 6-1 match day three of the ongoing NWFL Super Six in Port Harcourt, Rivers State. The Brooklyn striker opened the scoring as early as the third minute, giving Edo Queens a dream start before Miriam Abdul-Rashid leveled for Abia Angels in the 11th minute. Following a defensive lapse, Moses restored her side's lead in first half stoppage time, making it 2-1. Then the Benin side took complete control after the restart and extended their lead through Precious Oscar, who made it 3-1 in the 52nd minute. Just 2 minutes Atume Duso added the fourth goal for Edukwueze, who moved firmly into the command for that game. And Moses then completed a memorable afternoon by scoring twice more in the 72nd and 81st minute to register four goals in that game. Abia just managed the late consolation through Blessing Saleh in the 87th minute, but it didn't really matter because they were already 6-1 down. Team captain Deborah Odega also warned that they would there will be no room for complacency as the 2 points continued their pursuit for the title. In other matches, Bayelsa Queens with Terry Rivers, they also won, while Robo Queens finally won again. And they defeated the only team that had 2 wins, Nasarawa Amazons 2-0. The NWFL Super Six is hitting them. Robo Queens were beating all through the regular season. Then the Super Six lost the first 2 games. Let's move on to tennis now. West Serena Williams double campaign at Queens is in jeopardy after her partner Victoria Moko suffered a knee injury in a singles match against Carolina Pliskova. The 23-time Grand Slam champion, who is 44, made a return to tennis on Tuesday after almost 4 years away from the sport, playing doubles alongside Moko. The pair knocked out the third seed, but there is now uncertainty around their quarterfinal match later today after Moko suffered a nasty fall. Well, Serena, better luck next time. The NBA Playoffs final, I think everything is now written for New York Knicks after they lost game 3. They came from 29 points deficit to win game 4 against San Antonio Spurs. The game ended 107-106. Brunson got himself 36 points, and Victor Wembanyama posted 24 points, 13 rebounds to get a double. Some international friends will play this game. 3-0 winners over Iceland. Costa Rica, England thumped them 3-0. Saudi Arabia played goalless with Senegal. Iraq lost 2-0 to Venezuela. Pakistan defeated Afghanistan 2-0. Like I said earlier, the FIFA World Cup starts today with Mexico and South Africa by 8 p.m. Then midnight, 3 a.m. Nigerian time, South Korea will play against Czechia. Well, as much you can take on to this edition of Sport Central Beats 99.9 the Heartbeat of Lagos. My name is Rubens Buluwa, Tito Dijolo Moni. You can follow me across all social media at @bols_bols. That's @bols_bols. Like a mirror and a daughter, make sure you do have a beautiful sport to win.
5: Terrorism scheme. He said no foreigner is permitted to obtain a visitor visa for the primary purpose of acquiring U.S. citizenship for a child by giving birth in the U.S. He no stop there, he continued. He said the department said a U.S. embassy in West Africa uncovered what is described as a sophisticated birth terrorism network involving more than 100 foreign nationals allegedly using fraudulent documents and visa fixer to obtain U.S. visa for the purpose of securing citizenship for their children. So we shut it down. We revoke these foreign national visas and coordinating with the local authorities to systematically identify and cut off any similar operation. It is also said that in Europe, say a U.S. embassy identified more than 400 suspected birth terrorism cases since 2024. In one had said the investigation linked to cases to at least 6 companies who were accused of coaching applicants on top visa interview responses, arranging accommodation for the U.S. and the regulatory organized delivery plans for them. He said we shut it down, revoked their visa, and permanently banned several Ford staff from traveling to the United States forever again, according to the statement. And he said the department, he said further, the U.S. Embassy for North America, that was to revoke 100 visa belong to birth tourists. Parents who are allegedly traveling to the U.S. primarily to give birth

0: problem from you. We don't go God their children. Why is it easier for them not to make Nigeria
1: better place?
0: So by the time now, when they say as my child, they say even their ones who they never have them, or the ones who their children never have on their plan, they cannot go and bond them in their blood. Yes, no worries.

So this was his commission. So this was as he commissioned the full scope development for the Arteria Road for 5MB Obafemi Awolowo Road, where they connect the Life Camp Junction to Ring Road 3 for Dapo District for Abuja. The Senate Special Assistant to the Vice President on Top Media and Communication, Stanley Upocha, and reiterating the view. So this is a statement that they signed on Wednesday. The title am as FCT evolves into a worthy capital under APC. You know, President Tinubu says nation's capital will reflect Nigeria's growing population, national identity. By the duty they represent at the commissioning by the Vice President Katim Shettima, Tinubu the duty they describe the infrastructure as a measure by which every nation announced its seriousness, and say we affirm its in commitment to transforming Abuja into a capital city. With the duty where they show say Nigeria don't move from yesterday, come today. You know, stop there. And they say this infrastructure and measure by which every civilized nation will be they announce seriousness. No capital can carry the weight of national ambition if its interior are blocked by neglect, excuses, and abandoned promises. According to Romato, he said, in the past, projects like these become permanent budget items with 10 or 15 years of excuses. So under this administration, that era, the doctor Ramisa Gota, according to Wetin Yan, in no stop there, he say there has been no break, no pause, and no retreat in the construction and rehabilitation of the road where we inherited. Now Wetin Yan no be new. He say that is why we have ended the tradition of abandoned projects and we have stopped faith in the power of governance, of government to finish what you don't do it, you don't start. We have said the completed 5N corridor now do it, then create faster.

0: access to Indu Industrial Dick Street. So for years, Life Camp Junction is be one of the Abuja most notorious traffic bottleneck, where they do it in pretty significant time and economic cost on top residents and businesses. I did it in Yan, according to your own word. With the completion of this N5 corridor, we are delivering the seamless district connectivity and envisioned in Abuja's master plan, the Presido Yan. He said adding this improved transport connectivity in the capital was expected to reduce logistic cost, one, encourage investment, two, and support job creation, three. Udoyeti continue to commend the Minister of the Federal Capital Territory, Yen Sewiki, for Udoyeti for driving, so that the driver of this infrastructure execution for the state, that's Abuja, for the capital. In Yan, say the Honorable Minister has shown what happens when politics will meet accountability. We fund project to see results, not to hear explanation madam. Continue to do it, call on residents and businesses to do it to comply with tax obligation and land related payment, to do it to strengthen the FCT administration capacity to deliver more projects like what you do it within the day.
1: Into this next news, we're not putting in from Hamand Atoll, you know, based on the fact that back to back, we're going to see attacks. What they happen for our schools, and this matter now about the turn to, you know, pressing issue for inside the country and Nigeria. I know I lied to you, as I see this news yesterday, I just shouted, I said not to go.

area of Kogi State, killing three people, including the vice principal and a six-year-old pikin. This attack, where they talk to Ishele, so it's on yesterday at around 10 a.m. in the morning. Now, in this incident happened, they control the community in the morning. And the particular concern based on top security for that particular area. Confirming the incident for a statement recorded issued by the spokesperson ASP Saliu Afusat, Kogi State Police Command, Yansi, help a small number of armed bandits to then and then come enter into this school where they were operating about 40 Okada, 40 motorcycles. Now, so they enter, evade the school with suspected intention of kidnapping students and other residents. The statement for Yansi, so the divisional police of Kaba A Division immediately. Now, so he mobilized joint security response after he received distress call. Now, from there, he can carry some personnel from the police division, the police mobile force, and the tactical teams joined Brodin. The call had military personnel and local vigilante groups already. They stationed for the area, with rather,

inside the surrounding bush. Based on some preliminary findings, Nayin can showcase say presently no conclusive evidence of a successful mass abduction or other resident for inside the Kogi State. Maybe we'll be able to recover. We conclude on top of before we enter into the next.

yes, welcome back from that break. We're still on top of the daily newspaper. Yes, well, Nigeria from water 2.7 in another dial. Before we back break, we'll let you know the sad incident that will happen on the floor inside Kogi State. Those are top the fact. So bandits now, so they attack one school for inside Kogi State. Then kill the vice president. Vice principal, not vice president. They kill the vice principal and they also kill one 6 years old boy. So, and they bring us the details based on top of the attack. As the commander, Robert Tom, confirmed, say three persons don't get killed during that attack. They say not be just those two people. They say the people where they kill, number one, Mr. Ganu and Ikoroshe, who be the vice president of UDE Secondary School / Primary School in UK. Mr. Sunday Jacob Alazan, this 70-year-old man, too, they kill him. And the Sunday Ayolo, who be 6-year-old boy. The police come and say one of the attackers, so they neutralize him during the exchange of gunfire, while a number of the joint security team

0: Unpredictable. His Excellency, Dr. Bukola Saraki, former Senate President and Chairman of the 9th Assembly. His Excellency, Governor Babatunde Fashola, former two-time Governor of Lagos State. Dr. Brian Kakuru, a Zimbabwean human rights activist and constitutional lawyer. Ayo Obi, a lawyer and former President of the Civil Liberties Organization. Shedi Adeniyi, a journalist, editor of This Day newspaper. Dr. Charles Omoli, a lawyer and security consultant. Democracy, governance, and national security. Date is Friday, 12th of June. Venue, Ogoni, Marriott Hotels GRA Ikeja Lagos. Time, 9 a.m. To register to attend, visit www.theplatformnigeria.org/June12. 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
3: Okay, even I said I just want to see the well, at the end of the art also talk right now, they say the show is now. They don't order, so move on.

0: The Senate Committee on Public Accounts yesterday, now they come order, so make them go arrest immediate past group chief executive officer of the Nigerian National Petroleum Company, Limited, Mele Kyari. So he failed to appear before them over allegation of 210 trillion naira unaccounted money between 2017 and 2023.
1: When orders they give you small accumulator bonus like
0: between 2017 and 2023, the directive followed Kyari with step out and they said they don't come and tell us how you take spend this money. They don't tell them. Say, but this rally, he absent from an investigative hearing to the queries raised by the Office of the Auditor General of the Federation over the country's financial records during that period under review. However, the former chief financial officer of the NNPCL, Umaru Ajiya Issa, can challenge the allegation before the committee insists to say, why did they disturb them? Say, no money they missing now. And they described the 210 trillion naira figure. We say now misleading. Now in that kind of money be when compared with the coming actual earning within that period. The arrest warrant today issued after the lawmakers ruled against further delay in the investigation. During the sitting, Saliu Mustafa, Kwara Central, and Tony Nwoye from Anambra North, then begged for caution, you know, urging the committee to make them grant Kyari another opportunity to appear. But he said, he reported, he said he's not feeling fine. So he did jam me, they received treatment. But they say this plea. Say so they opposed by other members of the committee where you see say the investigation must proceed without further delay and they don't demand say well may they do where made an issue a warrant of arrest. Abdul Ningi from Bauchi Central who said that he said verbal excuses should not be accepted without documented proof of illness. So they say he signal by map. Say they don't bring any document to show that they insist to and they collect each treatment for Germany. A position where later they supported by Victor Uno, where come from Anambra Central. We formally move the motion. I said, two, make them go ahead, make them go arrest you, make them arrest Kyari. Secondly, the motion to Deputy Chairman of the Committee, Peter Uwebo, when he comes out, say, further delay, he said, it undermines the committee. He said, this is the ninth time that this committee is missing on the 1920s raised against NNPCL by the Office of the Auditor General of the Federation. Three of which were shared by him. Mr. Shema. It is the time to issue a warrant of arrest against Mele Kyari. It is now. It's now. Because the committee must conclude its assignment and report back to the Senate. Some of those states go home and the Senate are where they represent the door. Not, of course, you hear your voice. Other Adam for sure, Mole. He said, he had me say, the Senate risk diminishing their own authority in their faith to make sure they effort compliance with this summon. He said, so people believe they are bigger than Nigeria. The law must be effective when it catches the lion, not only when it catches the rabbits. As so he called the yellow,

0: Dankwabo from Gombe North, Akonwu say, well, all said and done, the ye, the name. Now, so the people wait to make their do, make their arrest this or that, they are in the complex, the people wait to make their still give them another chance. They say, anywhere you see Meleke Yaru, you should be arrested and blocked before the committee. If I so, he can declare him. And so,
1: anyway, when I remember yesterday what I say yes to the federal government, I say, come on for Abuja right now and go and bring 300 prisoners away to Ethiopia. Yes, you know, say Nigerians are number. Now, Banga, the reporter one give us yesterday. But right now, I heard the Channel News there. They tell us right now, say, federal government and Ethiopia don't wait to finally finalize due to transfer over 100. Well, over 100. We don't know if you reach 300, but over 100 Nigerian prisoners from that side. Come here. He said more than 100 Nigerians serving jail time in Ethiopia may soon be transferred to Nigeria as both countries don't conclude arrangement for prisoners transfer agreement. The Minister of Foreign Affairs, Bianca Odumegwu Ojukwu, arrived for Addis Ababa for the signing of the pact alongside the Attorney General of the Federation and Minister of Justice, Latif Agbemi. They said the Nigerian delegation said they received by Ethiopian Minister of Foreign or Minister of State for Foreign Affairs and Country Chief of Protocol. According to the move, Ojukwu said the agreement they scheduled to do it to be signed yesterday will be Wednesday, and I believe say they do it the put hand on top paper. She revealed say four Nigerian inmates died during the lengthy process of negotiation. They say judicial review and ratification on top of the agreement that will they don't put hand on top ground. According to the word, we cannot afford to lose any more precious lives. We are determined to bring home the living. She do it. She hand this one on top of her S and do it. They call Twitter before. They say the minister do it. They identify Kaliti Prison and Abbas Samuel Prison as the facilities where the affected Nigerians they serve their jail time right now. And she called what she described the agreement as product of the long-standing relationship between Nigeria and Ethiopia. So this one they anchor humanitarian consideration, justice and bilateral cooperation, according to Roti Shiyan. She no stop there. She said while the Nigerian government continue to do all its citizens abroad to obey the laws of their host country, like the country where they do, and they to protect the nation's image. So we remain committed to ensuring that Nigerians where they face legal charges overseas and they treated fairly and in accordance with the established legal framework. The minister Khan had said the welfare and protection of Nigerians abroad remain a key priority of the presido himself and in administration. She can also do it. She expressed appreciation to the Ethiopian government for the cooperation for the bringing of the agreed Kodoti to fraction, agreement Kodoti to fraction. Now, what is she doing? She began yesterday. So, very soon, our Nigerian prisoners will be able to go receive more than 100 prisoners will come from Ethiopia.
2: This is a sad one again. Is there any day we are not recording killings in Nigeria? At my workplace, somebody asked me, sir, gentlemen, this war that is going on in Nigeria, and who are really fighting.
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4: 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He is a world-renowned expert in matters relating to good governance in national security operations, security sector reform, excellence in policing, and leadership development. 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He is a prolific writer and author of his latest book, Muhammadu Buhari, From Soldier to Statesman, The Legacy of Muhammadu Buhari, Theme, Democracy, Governance, and National Security. Date is Friday, the 12th of June. Venue, The Ballroom, Marriott Hotels GRA Ikeja, Lagos. Time, 9 a.m. To register to attend, visit www.theplatformnigeria.org/June12. 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Lagos, for the first time ever, the world of elite MMA lands on your doorstep. 13 fights, 26 fighters, one stage. Nigeria versus the world. Wasiu Adesha faces Najo Campos. Patrick Okebe takes on Odeva Yinda. This is not just a fight night. It's power. It's pride. It's a global spectacle. From Lagos to the world, this is where Africa shows up. 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

0: Who are these bandits? That is the question now. I could not even answer him. Honestly, I think there's time. It's half time we believe that there's a war in Nigeria.
1: So you can do more on the single
0: honestly,
1: charge.
0: It's just unfortunate that among the headlines now, it's just the recording of killings. This one will happen now for Bobo. Imagine three people for school and their target are children.
2: Get ready to explore the Caribbean like never before.
0: I don't understand how it's possible that these people just gave them a chance. Look at this Southbound map, America, for example. See how they are securing their countries from immigrants for asylum seekers, people that are even very active in applying to get visa to come to the country. Look at how they are securing their country. That is how it's supposed to be. Let alone these people giving them a chance to enter our country without any questioning, without any security. And see how
3: Becca Emma, good morning, Gentle Sticks. I am so angry and paranoid right now because this is painful. Just know the crime for Oyo. Would they cry, say, teacher has been beheaded? Would they cry, say, all of the child died? Out of the fact that this child was sick. Now, this same wicked entity, like, these things are braided from the devil lungs, like, maybe God create this also. They went to Kogi now, and they have killed a vice principal and a child, 6 years old.
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3: the politicians know for campaign of 2027. That's what on their mind. These people don't kill. They don't. See, their agenda not to. If their agenda to for, like our education system, they really won't mess them up. So instead, I think across Nigeria, across the state, let everybody, let every school be shut down. What is really happening? Tomorrow on June 12th, Democracy Day, and we'll see if we're celebrating democracy. This is not democracy. This is not democracy. And I'm grateful, thank God for burying that man. Go to the FF base there and protest. Because you guys, the project they give these people every year, you can't be telling me that you have that kind of money and you

0: such a place, we can predict tomorrow now another news can come out. All nonsense news.
1: Sometimes I wonder how many faces she sees. And if she tell her to put the same
2: thank you, Becca. In my life,
1: sometimes she be

0: best. Cool will be the best. You guys will get over by now. That's what they and they begin to get. I don't have to recruit again for here. I'm going to put them to all those there. Bandit and all that, banditry and all that. The earlier our government look into this matter, the better, because children know their schools. Now imagine they won't turn our children to now. They want to turn our children to Almanjiri just the way when they default not, so they know they allow them to go to school. Just they roam up and down. The government help, the government help. This thing is getting out of hand though. At the time when PC schools no fit operate again, they don't finish with that. Hydro Mind and Devil's Workshop. It's Noga Boss from Alafu Colleagues. Now well done.
1: Well, thank you so much, Oka Boss. For those of you who want to drop me your present and message, don't forget to say you still feel with us on that number with me.
2: 0810-013-0349.
1: Alright, so we still get more to you for here. So remember yesterday, we let you know those are top where the 5 billion naira suit goes of Peter Obi and Nakukut from ex-spokesman ahead. And of course, we got the ex-spokesman. We talk about Oga Kenneth Okonkwo. Well, Oga Kenneth Okonkwo, yeah, he don't serve us ever.

0: Betty, if you for some to go divulge more information, some confidential information, where you go for me, where now about to come Peter. Kenneth Okonkwo, chairman of the African Democratic Congress. IADC, God has said, you may be forced to divulge some confidential information if he shall be presidential candidate of NDC. If he go on with this lawsuit where he filed against them, over alleged defamation. In a series of posts where they on X, those are the lawsuit threat for people from Peter Obi. Okonkwo say it is very unwise for anybody to say he won't even sue their former spokesperson for defamation. Obi, as presidential candidate of Labour Party for 2023, vote Okonkwo man, and also the ally, serve as one of the spokespersons for the campaign council. But right now, those are top the matter. Other Okonkwo now, you know they lash out to those are top the arrangement of grand. All this was where Peter Obi they look for. So maybe just come and talk, say they fight campaign money. Say this $5 billion suit where he say he won't give us. So maybe just come out here and say he needs money and the money where he needs now for cafe. This movie. Responding to the development, Okonkwo Koya say in the inform him of one letter allegedly sent by Peter Obi and a lawyer, but as in day like this, so he never even in jam. He said that he brought to my notice that there was a letter circulating online from the hypocrite Peter Obi and his lawyers that I should pay in $5 billion. If Peter Obi is looking for money to campaign, he should privately ask me for assistance, not come from extortion, and I will help him. The former Labour Party chief Naikon claims he incurred expenses by serving as Peter Obi's spokesman during the 2023 election campaign. So I did so when I was the spokesperson, paying for my flight ticket and booking for my hotel accommodation to some of our campaign. Okonkwo also was say Peter Obi lawyer made a take responsibility for any information. We will still come at. Based on top this dispute, say this dispute continues, say don't they send the warning now. Say let me send this note of warning. The lawyers must take responsibility for any information I may have to divulge, which I acquired as a spokesperson, but which by my conscience I have not shared yet. He said you one. He say never share amo. He said so if they push him to the wall, you get some information about it, I'll be where you get from her, where you share, if they continue with this old suit. The former campaign spokesperson comments and say, he go respond formally. After he don't get time to review the letter. Say, but for now, if they use the time to do something else, he never do it, he never get time to read the letter yet. He say it will be a shame to Peter Obi and his lawyers if they do not take this case to court. I don't have time or patience for scammers. Now, so he put them as his response. So, say, when he get time, you read the letter. Say, but for now, I mean, there's no push on to the work. You go movie don't tell any
1: part four will be. I don't know. I don't know. I don't know. I don't know. I don't know. I don't know. I don't know. I don't know. I don't know. I don't know. I don't know. I don't know. I don't know. I don't know. I don't know. I don't know. I don't know. I don't know. I don't know. I don't know. I don't know. I don't know. I don't know. I don't know. I don't know. I don't know. I don't know. I don't know. I don't know. I don't know. I don't know. I don't know. I don't know. I don't know. I don't know. I don't know. I don't know. I don't know. I don't know. I don't know. I don't know. I don't know. I don't know. I don't know. I don't know. I don't know. I don't know. I don't know. I don't know. I don't know. I don't know. I don't know. I don't know. I don't know. I don't know. I don't know. I don't know. I don't know. I don't know. I don't know. I don't know. I don't know. I don't know. I don't know. I don't know. I don't know. I don't know. I don't know. I don't know. I don't know. I don't know. I don't know. I don't know. I don't know. I don't know. I don't know. I don't know

0: as the opening match will show later today between the host or co-host Mexico and not the only them to play the match against South Africa. The same host, the same opening match we will see for 2010 FIFA World Cup. Well, that's how they got up next season. That's what I'm going to do. My name is Nazimulu. I'm going to do you. Back with the one shaking the break. I want to come back. We're going to flash it all the news. Proper.
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2: Lagos! 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
0: Well, then, yeah, I'm going to make it inside the arena. But to make things sweet, remember that you talk to where you can get your tickets and the different level of tickets they do for inside another box. And what we do some better thing right now. I want to give away two tickets this morning for the PFL Africa Bunga Fireway show this Saturday. So just send message to 081-001-30349. Again, 081-001-30349. Just talk, okay. You're then interested, they'll say you want to go for the fight, but you could put your name. Thank you. My name now, so. I'd be interested for this fight, and I will give you ticket. Now, two, I get to give you now. I don't dash out to already yesterday. Now, two, I still won't give out today. So, please, if you don't trust, I say you want to go for that fight. The PFL Africa, Ogo Shalefa, the Quota Convention Center, drop your name now, and we'll do part of those. We will chop our free ticket for the USA. But now, if you want to go, nobody says you just want to collect ticket. They look like, no, if you want to go for the compete, if you want to go for the event, just drop your name, say you're interested, and boom, I go add you join the list of the people who want to go for inside the event. You go see correct, boom, then knock out, see fighting. I don't watch MMA live before, you go no say sweet pass, no you watch out for inside that TV. And the match they really look forward to. Now they get a fight between Wasiu Adesina and Ignacio Ocampos of Spain. Look at our first. The reason that we reject the Somalia referee Omar Atta, now say security concern, say custom and border protection PBP, CBP, so that we check, say they describe them as derogatory informate, and say it's their association with suspected terrorist organization. If I may be the lawyer of this guy, but like, I go sue the US government, John. He must approve. So they link me to terrorist organization because you know make any sense. All the world doing because Canada now they get you do nobody even they think of work up for the country.
3: Hey guys, this is
0: Mexico
3: world.
0: Yesterday they see the protest for the streets so they won't play the open match. But what can we go start in less than 12 hours? Yankee, the problem will be today. We know what the problem will be. Make I don't even talk too much about my life because the matter they used to invest me small by small. So make I just move on from there. But no matter what we go do, no matter what we go talk, before I walk off, we'll start today. Then do 8 p.m. Niger time. If you enjoy the work of Shadow, the win will start between Mexico and South Africa later tonight by 8 p.m. local time. Then for midnight, we will come see South Korea with the play against Czechia or Czech Republic on 3 a.m. Niger time. Well, I'm not going to my two people already. We'll talk to the one go for the fact. Ike Agbu Smart, he said he will be interested. And the other person we'll talk to you now, Ago Thomas from Ikoyi, say in the interest of the fact. So we'll talk now. We will reach out to you on how to call in your ticket. So congratulations. Now for me, for my end, you know, it's for people that way. And I'll say, maybe tomorrow. And this is the letter, two more shots. But before then, we will know how it will be. So for Agbo Thomas, congratulations. And Ikeagu Smart, we will reach out to Onatu and talk how Onatu will be on a ticket for the PFL Africa. We will share this weekend on our well done. But I hope so. And this contact will not take send this message. We will reach out to you on top of we'll move on. First line waiting there, call for inside the Super Eagles. A friendly match they played against Portugal yesterday. That they lose the game 2-1, but they play well. The game no bad for Nigeria angle. But we know for Portugal angle, don't be do or die for them. A match of say okay, just play. Everything we coach you don't show now for training. We gonna test that for match day. Now waiting be for them that. Now for Nigeria, well the two teams you say. For Portugal, what did they want to go display for World Cup, especially against the African opposition in DRC? Now they won't try out on the day. And for Nigeria, now way forward, the future will be planned. And again, congratulations to Alex Iwobi, who joined the youth group, who become the fourth Nigerian player to play 100 games for the Super Eagles. After Vincent Onyema, Joseph Yobo, and the last one, Ahmed Musa. So again, congratulations to Alex Iwobi. And for Super Falcons, Agbabola, the greatest African women's player of all time. She don't talk to many people support the Falcons ahead of the Women Africa Cup of Nations. I remember I said the two friendly way they play against Senegal, she scored for the two games. The first one, she scored the opening goal from penalty, and the second game, she scored the last goal of the series. 0 win. Super 6, NWFL Super 6 game, match the 3 yesterday on Moxie beats. Edo Queens, the wife Abia won 6-2. Correct goals against for there. And Sherman Moses should be start as she scored 4 of the 6 goals yesterday. For other games yesterday, by Edo Queens, they beat River City 2-1. The Robo Queens, they beat National Amazons 2-0. Robo Queens, after they go on beating for the regular season, they lose first 2 games for Super 6. But now, they don't recover to win the game. It means a hope still be for them. The National Amazons, the only team they get to first 2 wins, 9-1 beat. For tennis now, Serena Williams, a doubles can play for the Queens, where they play, you don't even inside comma. After our partner Victoria Moko don't collaborate with her yesterday for the single game she played against Carolina Pliskova. The big 23-time Grand Slam champion Serena Williams will be for 4 years now, and she will return to tennis on Tuesday. After almost 4 years, she will retire, come up for the sports, and she played doubles along with Moko. And they win that one, but now the quarterfinal with them supposed to play today, then they get Caleb Small. We'll see whether it will fit still work, whether she can fit still play, because Moko at 19, I don't say that kind of period, you guys take care of the wound your way you go with it, or else it will worse past the team. Until NBA playoffs. Woof! New York Knicks, you know when they talk to something they're written in the stars, we'll say that we'll see the record this first game. Four, they win the first 2 games away to San Antonio, inside San Antonio, then for New York Knicks, Sansa Madison Square Garden, they lose game 3. But for game 4, they did down 29 points. But they recover, still win against San Antonio Spurs 107-106. And Jalen Brunson with the star for their reproduce 36 points. And for the losing Spurs, Victor Wembanyama said get 24 points, 13 rebounds, double. Well, even if they don't win after game 5, they're supposed to win after game 6. But in NBA, stranger things have happened. But nobody don't lose after we win the first 2 games in the club house. But just as like other friends will be shelling yesterday before I discharge at the China, they win against Iceland 3-0. England you know, say friendly and England. It's really since Thomas Tuchel took over. Things don't really work for them. Well, but this time around, a 3-0 night they win against Costa Rica. And surprise, surprise, Anthony Gordon, he takes penalty for England. Stranger things have happened. But 3-0, like I've been talking about Portugal game. Maybe all these friendlies will be waiting on the put. On top like that, I just small and move on from there. Senegal, they play goalless with Saudi Arabia. Venezuela beat Iraq 2-0. Pakistan, they beat Afghanistan 2-0 as well. Then Bolivia, 4-0 for the hand of Algeria. Now all the friendly will be put. World Cup will start proper tonight. Again, Mexico versus South Africa by 8 p.m. Nigeria time. The 3 a.m. Nigeria time, South Korea will play against Czechia. Well, now here, guys, go Panko. I'm talking to the edition of Storm Attack on Nigeria 102.7. My name is Nasi Bili at Tony Shola. I'm on your Google Network or Choto Medium at Bose. _BOLS1 on BOLS1. If you like the content, I'm going to make sure you're

Tarzan coming through with that one, Motion Sickness, right here on the Morning Rush on Beat 99.9 FM, the heartbeat of Lagos. It's a beautiful Thursday morning, bright and sunny. It's a beautiful day. Please, can you remain that way? Because I don't know, these days the rains are just becoming like without warning, no signs, nothing. You're just like, please, please, oh, please, just relax, okay? Well, right now it is saying 26 degrees, saying partly sunny. Temperature's about to rise as high as 31 degrees today. But still, like always say, grab an umbrella so you're not caught unaware. So far, so good. It's 26 degrees around here in Lagos, 26, 27 degrees currently. Outside Lagos, we're looking at 26 degrees as well. But so far, so good. No dark clouds, no storms. But hopefully, you know, things actually just remain that way because, this rain, I don't know about you, but it's been raining for weeks and I'm already tired of the rain. So we need a little bit of sun so that, you know, there's some sanity, some sort of sanity. All right, but let's also take a look at what's going on the roads right now. It's Thursday, it's a beautiful day, 20 minutes past the hour of 8. Right now, roads looking relatively free from Aja heading to Lekki Phase 1 this morning. Roads are good. Lagos Calabar Coastal Road 2 looking really good, especially heading towards Amadubele Way and Aki Adeshola and Adetokunbo Ademola. Currently, Lekki Phase 1 looking good, except if you're going towards Ikoyi via the Lekki-Ikoyi Link Bridge, you might encounter a little bit of traffic just on the bridge and descending the bridge as well. Now, if you're coming in from Lekki Phase 1 heading towards Ujumbam Valley Way, you might encounter a little bit of traffic, but it will move, but at some point it might stand still, so brace yourself. Coming in from Third Mainland Bridge this morning, bridge looking relatively free, but descending the bridge heading in towards Osborne or Marina, you might encounter a little bit of traffic this morning. Eco Bridge looking good as well, but major traffic around Marina CMS this morning. Heavy traffic, so brace yourself for that as well. All right, if you're coming in, if you're on the mainland from Ojota to Maryland, relatively free. Maryland all the way to Yaba this morning, free flow of traffic until you get to Fale bus stop, where you might just encounter a little bit of traffic. Ikeja and Zambaran's looking good, heading towards the airport this morning. Ogba, Ojodu, Berga, Iokwebi, yeah, looking good this morning. So traffic is, you know, not looking so bad this morning. It's the Morning Rush on the Beat 99.9 FM, the heartbeat of Lagos. It is the 11th day of June 2026, and the World Cup officially kicks off today. So I know there's a match between, the opening match is between, I think, Mexico and South Africa. Who are you supporting? Let me know, 0810265-0209. I mean, we're not there, we might as well support somebody. So who are you looking forward to on the opening match today? South Africa and Mexico are going head-to-head today. It's the opening match. And I would love to see the opening ceremony and how it goes today. But hey, let's, you know, have some fun. Let's enjoy ourselves. This is a song that is taking the internet by storm, and it is doing so great. I love it. Still learning to dance. He was here yesterday, giving us amazing gist and had an amazing conversation. This is I Can't Look Away by Mr. P.

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June 12th, Democracy Day, the Platform Nigeria Special Edition. Theme: Democracy, Governance, and National Security. Speakers will include General Christopher Musa, the Minister of Defense, Federal Republic of Nigeria; His Excellency Dr. Bukola Saraki, former Senate President and Chairman of the 9th Assembly; His Excellency Governor Babatunde Fashola, former two-time Governor of Lagos State; Dr. Brian Kagoro, the Zimbabwean human rights activist and constitutional lawyer; Ayo Obi, a lawyer and former President of the Civil Liberties Organization; Shegun Adeniyi, a journalist, editor of Miss Day Newspaper; Dr. Charles Omole, a lawyer and security consultant. Theme: Democracy, Governance, and National Security. Date is Friday, the 12th of June. Venue: The Ballroom of the Marriott Hotel's GRA Ikeja Lagos. 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
1: Babatunde Rajifashola. Babatunde Rajifashola is a senior advocate of Nigeria and former Minister of Power, Works and Housing of Nigeria from 2019 to 2023. He also served as a two-time governor of Lagos State. In October 2022, the Nigerian National Honor of Commander of the Order of the Niger, CON, was conferred on him by President Muhammadu

0: ever, the Professional Fighters League Africa arrives in Lagos. This is bigger than a fight card. 13 fights, 26 fighters, and one big stage. Nigeria's finest versus elite warriors from across Africa and across the globe. In the main event, we have Wasiu Adesina stepping into the stage against Europe's Nacho Campos. And in the co-main event, we have Patrick Ocheme going head-to-head with Cameroon's Octave Ayinda. It's one night, one stage, and one unforgettable moment. This is where Lagos shows up to the world. 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Remember,
1: all right, yes, so welcome back from that break. And of course, yes, here are the headquarters of Good Nigeria Music. It is a public holiday day today, but you don't get things that is stupid, because even that says good morning.

Public Day tomorrow, based on top democracy day. With the city, we will give proper answer. But we know normally, every June 12 like this, now, public holiday, it will be just to celebrate democracy. But because we are not yet cut out of good Nigerian music, we make sure say yes, so.

0: Share with us if you think we know if you proceed giving the remainder of the headlines of the newspapers before you begin with the ultimate time.
1: Make a man, good morning, James speaks again. This is the NFC show. See money, person, mute. Trillions, person, mute. This is what NFC has been doing for a long time. So it's really not a new thing for most of us in Nigeria. We know these things. We know. That's why they prefer buying crude oil outside. Ah, God. Oh. What? God, Desha. And for Adama Shomoli, I think what he's doing, I like the fact that in the part of the issues of this country, one of the problems of this country, but I like the fact that he's talking, at least in the talk. In the talk. We know it in due that time for Libor. So in the talk, I like the fact that he's really pounding, hitting the nail on the edge. I like it. So may you just keep up with that. Make you up with that. That because at the end of the day it's true. Because that thieves now fool this thieves. That's what they do to loot more money. That's why everybody wants to go. Can you imagine that I was me and a guy, we get conversation. I always tell the guy to this country we can only start from our own selves to make it better by making sure see when we enter that place, you do the right thing. We must not join them. The guy talk to me, the guy tell me to your mother one of my business. So say, hey, you didn't go there, you follow me to the home. This is a youth, like me. A youth in Nigeria, like me. Saying this. I looked at him and said, you see, even the followers, we the followers, we are our own worst past those who they win us. We are the problem of this country. We, the followers, we.
2: Good morning, Nigeria friend. Good morning, Becca Blaze. Nigeria, Wakoyo. Becca Blaze, this video is the world show. My Papa Bridge, we are coming from Jara Lokba, Nigeria, Papa. You see that hole with the sister. That thing, that small thing statue. They look at it, they deliver. Now, the thing don't increase. It don't increase now. Don't turn to death trap. You see that stone where they put there, they think the stone to block the hole. Maybe it is small, that can make people not run into it. So as the people move to the passing, as they can not truck, even trailer, the hole now the white mama, that's the comfort inside. That stone. If you look at that, you see something like death trap, I beg. Make you help us talk to the people. Where they in charge of using that place. Make them do the road before they take life so. Because now most of the person and the weak mama, most of the person and the weak way. As you say, I said the road don't white. It's not white like that before. Thank you.
3: Hello. Good morning, Africa and Malapa. This thing that Mr. Elton is talking in our community, we are pushing by him. This is right. If you look for trouble, you certainly look for death. You certainly trouble to any Ayusha person here. You cannot get ready for work. This thing that Mr. Elton is talking this morning is true. It's only true. This war. This people are ready for problem and war.
4: 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And Niger FM 102.7, you're on top. So, my name is Christina Ogene Fejo America, aka Abita Pitna Fejo, the voice of the maker of the sweater. That boss have the morning at 9 o'clock, the stand on you only time for Tinkini News. It all reached like this as a matter of good day for grand. Inside Nigeria News, they say House Representative will don't release final plan. We get proposal to change the constitution and allow state police. Lawmakers, they will debate and vote on the matter today. Inside the news, they say group of civil society organization, labor union, so a youth group and activists, they don't declare the 12th day rest down for inside June Democracy Day as nationwide protest. Day over insecurity, hardship, all the suffer we put the suffer for this Niger and bad living condition for inside the Niger. We need to do this one.

0: for the end of our beautiful, our wonderful, but please, animal, laugh, laugh, and talk on your own screen. No touch on out.
1: I salute Dr. Blaze and Malaflap. I salute una this morning. Kudos to the both of you. In fact, I'm an avid listener of Niger FM. Every day I've been listening to news, make I know everything that happens for the country. In fact, I always tell myself, so if I want this country, make I just come with you, make I know everything that happens for Nigeria. And most times I know they come in because and they feel like what is there to come in. The same news, the same pattern, every other time. All those things. So most of the time, if I listen to those news, I just get angry and pass. Because we, the citizens, I feel like you know the money what you are supposed to do. They not able to come and help you. Talk, and
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2: Occupy some things with that. I'll let you know. Make a first

0: something for page 8. There's just some governorship aspirant that spent $30 billion to secure party ticket. Udoyemi said that the chairman of the EFCC. The remaining space of this newspaper yesterday that voted the user for the renewed Hope FCT President Tinubu Commission Highway FCT 105 Fuji Road from Airport Expressway to Kojita. If you want to vote, you want no more, continue. They say not day 3, so let's say they continue. So you can see more of this for the front page of some of the newspaper.
1: Inside the front newspaper, school closure.

start from page 3, verse 1, up to the 84th of God's faithful review. Today, from page 4, there's over 200 IS 5,000.

Parents abducted. Community the younger one. Police don't put more issue based on some manhunt for terrorists will run. Attackers came in army uniform. State government the younger one. Pandemonium in Minna State as parents don't promote their children from schools over fear of terrorist invasion. For northern, southern, easy breath leaders, they don't be calling. So, whether to do something is a top security emergency. All these songs go for the front page of the Vanguard newspaper. It continues from 35. Red to vote and state police today, yes, in the plenary and then the one this one. Tomorrow, yes, at the plenary. This one go for inside page 8. Those are talking from the Zodia from South Africa. 268 Nigerians. They say that today, they will reach Nigeria from South Africa. We'll see this one from South Africa 9. Level John stresses with Brenda Ashim as Democratic Union Movement takes off. This one will meet up for South Africa 9. Cut

0: sponsored us. They said that we should not target 4.4 million converters for the election. Who do you want to show? Now, who's a dreamer? They talk the mindless man from the world from the future street. But that's when to is true again. If you check the right law center of the matter, they say that definitely don't vote today. Say that they vote today on top state police. The remaining page of the newspaper and at day 3 of the renewed FCT matter, 9JDL.
1: Inside the Blueprint newspaper, senators hypertensive over delayed result of APC panels. I thought you were going to be young, and of course,

and now say the wrong day ready to take past the state police view. Today, today, you'll meet yourself for inside eight. Ex-NNPC CFO Ajiya don't insist to say 230 naira is not missing.

0: up daily. Yes, so they can start with this one with their friend. They say government don't do it. They don't disturb the WAEC where they happen for Kogi. They keep vice principal and others. The rest, so this one will be even renewed hope. This one now Bunmi administration at 7. And they do it. That they celebrate for the remaining page of the newspaper.
1: Inside the Daily Times, insecurity matter. Today, Mahinda prepared to speak to this new safe mass as cap. They said they get capacity to take strength in the security architecture. That one I engage at the front page. Minister to welcome 268 evacuated Nigerians from South Africa today. They are talking about matter. Nigeria food import group is over for 16.7% to 1.39 trillion naira for the first quarter of 2026. Senate issues arrest warrant for ex-NMP

that secret may say he gets for Peter Obi, make him bring her out. Make Peter Obi leave. May he bring that secret out. May everybody go. And may everybody know the secret. May they be hide. For my second solution about this thing, this Boko Haram, even a past angle. Because before you know it, like, this is semi-war. This is semi-war. Killing here, go here, kill people, you know? Making the children hopeless. They don't have anything, they don't know what to do again.

0: forming happen for Kogi. Please, our leaders should come out and do something. This thing is not getting funny again. Then I get better than a sweet 80.
1: They said the video performed for inside the FIFA opening they don't do yesterday, and I like the fact they the clothes where you wear, they say you print the name of all the children where they kidnapped.
2: Oh,
1: so, yes, it, yes. The names of those children, they are top. So yes, for the clothes where you say you wear, and I like the fact they, you know, that now other celebrities too, all they do is they want to try to put marks or top this insecurity video and what we say we get for the country. Maybe just that way, shout out to the video on top that particular thing what we say you do, because now little little things like that and then they come. So when we come back, we will enter straight into what's my favorite and the video song.

0: 9 things
1: wey fit damage your vision. Yes, no be like vision goal. Na your eyes we dey talk about. Or wey fit damage your eyesight. I think that's the word, because some people don't think say na certain

So many habits,

0: the fuck you use a blue cat to raise a corn from your stream, number one? They say using glasses will get digital screen protection. We they recommend them for you, of course. Number two, limiting the regular.
1: All right, Ligia coming through. We back to sender right here on the Morning Rush on the B99.9 FM. Heartbeat of Lagos. Before that, we heard Diamond Platnumz and Jokes with Joy Ikeji. Only God by Victor Eddie and Timaya Efe Oraka coming through with actor Mr. Jazzik, Focalistic, Virgo Deep, Freddie K, and MJ coming through with Wololo, Gazi and Kiss Dino with Energy, Martin Garrix and Ed Sheeran with Repeated. Also, you heard Shakira and Burna Boy with the national of the FIFA anthem called Die Billion, Billion Solar with Igbo, and Benton and Sars, that's Amazing Jam, Frank Sinatra, The Second Voice with Let Me Be. Also, you heard Drake with Dust, DJ Maforisa, GLCJ, Jazzwell, Deliles, Tukutela coming through with Ivo, and also, you also heard Young John with Elimelu, Mr. P with I Can't Look Away. All right, my name is Eve. It's a beautiful morning, 25 minutes past the hour of 9. A lot of things are going up, but first off, shout out to Ira Star as Bloody Samaritan earns a UK Silver Certification. Congratulations to her. This is coming 4 years after its release. Her breakout single, Bloody Samaritan, has earned a UK Silver Certification from the British phonographic industry, adding another international milestone to one of Afrobeat's most enduring debut singles. Now, the certification was awarded by BPI, and it recognizes tracks that have reached a significant threshold of sales and streams in the United Kingdom. Now, for Ira, it's her second BPI certification. It comes on the back of already strong run of international recognition for the 23-year-old. Now, as a lead, this was the lead single of her debut album, 19 and Dangerous, and he announced Ira Star to the world with the confidence that felt anything but me. You know, the song has the red distinction of attracting high-profile remix, which was Kelly Rowland, and the Grammy-winning American singer joined Ira Star on the official version of the track, and a collaboration that extended the song's reach and signaled just how seriously the global music industry was at the beginning to take the young Lagos born artist. So shout out to her, doing well, doing great, and I am looking forward to more songs from her. And of course, her up and coming album, which is coming out soon. I can't wait to hear what she has in store for us, because she's been talking about it a lot. And you know, she performed on Tiny Desk, and she performed one of the songs from her album, which is called Tornado. So definitely looking forward to it. Now, this is weird. A co-executor who apparently passed on and has no will. Who am I talking about? John McClain, who was an ex-state co-executor, left behind $20 million with no will. So he was a former executor of Michael Jackson's estate who passed away last month and had the personal fortune of $20 million with no will, according to sources who administered his estate. Now, the paperwork has been filed asking that he and McClain's lawyer be named administrator of McClain's estate, citing urgent business matters as a reason expedite the process. So how do you be how you an executor of somebody else's, you know, fortune and assets, and you died, left $20 million behind, and then you don't have a will?
2: What is your
1: I don't know. Just it sounds weird. Because I'm looking at that for somebody who's in that position. Definitely, you actually have something to, you know, fall back on. But hey, that's life for you. Going back to the music and this one, this song. I remember when it came out, it was taking the internet. People are still using it, though, but it's crazy. Mickey's Mine and 277 and Unjabs are the cuts for
2: Abamute. But if you want to do it to be high or water, they say you are overhydrated. That means your own urine will be clear. It will clear well. It means that you don't be overhydrated. Good hydration, any lifestyle change, the very important. So young people no need to rush into refractive surgeries, you know, without real medical need and proper assessment. What is the cause for vision for inside young people? People with reduced vision feel still useful, independent life, even when their vision can never be restored fully. But if there's some low vision aids, you know, and they give some such things like magnifying lenses, telescopic devices, they fit improve the functional vision in both children and adults.

attention to how much water you will drink. You also need to be mindful of eating in the shop. An healthy diet, you feed wasteful. An unhealthy diet, I mean, that is diet already healthy. It feeds, deprive your eyes from the nutrients with your eyes.

0: although right now, 15 minutes now, don't move, come up from the end of 10 o'clock. But I didn't say now one or two traffic situation caused the lateness. So make me over, but of course, we will still be waiting with the amount. Apologize to our listeners while you're waiting in late before you begin with the program. And don't forget, Becca Blues and the Nile are going to be the best music for life. And Baba Dina, don't join us.
1: Okay, Becca, I don't talk about it. Before I say anything, I must apologize for coming
2: Fresh Prince of Bel-Air.
1: Mother, how you plan your movement?
2: Yeah. You
1: will see enter one or two. You
2: want Chanel.
1: You know, as a professional, Chanel. As a defensive driver.
2: Fuck on Bel-Air. Like everything correct.
1: Defensive driver drives
2: me as

0: bad man, say still I'm a goddess man.
1: Just want to talk about one small thing, they say what they do, where we know they know, say if the cost plenty, let it is for us. Subconsciously to you, you know, we know, say this thing will lead me to what I no want, you know. But today, matter will bring for you, first and foremost, before I introduce, yes, to the topic of today, the kind of from our gas, the central commander of the state, RSC, in RS2, what you do, his name, Oga Jake, Hamza, Sisi, Simeko de Gituna. So now they try, so now they even wait for us every Thursday. They hear, as we they come into my ear, they tell you that one or two things you're not supposed to know about FRSC and you. How they take check our road, how they need to do that thing. Where you know they show off. So we bring that to you. Secondly, our Oga also, where they head this area, this island, my person of Oga ACC, Philip Oga, PSC, MNIM, is even for Gituna also. Oga is very, very grateful. The feedback we hear from Una, he will do us well. He will tell us to say, make we do more to what we do. So we thank everybody who they listen to us. We appreciate you that. We don't forget to appreciate the real people, the management of Niger FM 102.7. This opportunity they give every Thursday. You know, this month, you know, thank you. We are very grateful. We appreciate this.
2: All right, coming through is so quickly, Black Bones and Ashake and the Call That Was Chanel. It's the Morning Rush on the beat, 99.9 FM, the heartbeat of Lagos. Before driving. That, you heard Kosi with 3 a.m., Charmaine LA with Money, Future Tyler with Game Time, Tenny and Olamide coming through with Zion as well. All right, let's see what's happened back in this day, 50 years ago or today. In 2018. And it's weird because the World Cup is going to be happening in South Africa. I don't
1: say no good as a driver. Like I thought,
2: but anyway,
1: as a
2: in 2018 in the driver, US, the driver when you say my duty with this, my office with this,
1: whether you be commercial driver, whether you be private driver, whether na bole kaja you be drive, whether na
2: odo se, anything
1: wey
2: they do, the original driver you be, the Marriott World Trade Center, a hotel located in the southwest corner of the World Trade Center complex.
1: So all these things we want to talk, it matters to all of us as a driver. One, what are the points where they distract?
2: United States President Donald Trump and Kim Jong-un of North Korea held the first meeting between the leaders of two countries in Singapore. Back in 2011 in the U.S., Google announced acquisition of Waze, the Israeli creator of a traffic and navigation app for smartphones. In 2012 in Nigeria, President Goodluck Jonathan inaugurated Africa's biggest cement factory, Dangote Cement, with capacity to produce 5.2 million metric tons a year. In 2010 in South Africa, the first FIFA World Cup hosted in Africa kicked off in South Africa, hosted in Mexico. In front of 8,500 spectators,
1: as a driver, you need maximum concentration. Your mind make it do what you do. Make I not lie, you as you drive, all your head they drive. Because anything will happen. If you need to where you don't like,
2: 16 years later,
1: that's how we talk. See, distractions are very, very, very dangerous thing while you are driving.
2: So make you know the carry yourself. Say,
1: as you want
2: to
1: see this one, you want watch A, you want watch B. No, your mind needs to be there. You also have manual. Take your hands off. Many of us they do and say,
2: in 1987 in the UK, Margaret Thatcher became first British Prime Minister.
1: Balance.
2: In 160 years, during her third consecutive term of office, as her Conservatives held onto a majority in Parliament.
1: Cognitive. Yes, cognitive. This one I say, your mind no do what you do.
2: different parts of the world. Well. My name is Eve. It's a morning rush on the beat 99.9 FM. Odomodu and
1: this morning now,
2: Zlatan
1: yes,
2: coming through.
1: The drive they go, man, go there. There's a car. Before no be me.
0: We rock you and harder than Obi's house on a Monday.
1: He there for us. That's why I tell you, say. Sometimes go to see person. It's today they see. You know they see.
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1: Or he did happen where he just come from. Until he hears boss, he goes, hey, sorry, I don't know. It did happen. No way, say, for us, they won't cross to see that much. Because that one, they see me. If they see you, not true, they see you. You know what I mind, they don't mind, no, they there. That's cognitive distraction. Always put your mind at peace while driving. Focus on that driving for that moment. All those things, they worry you. Keep on one side, because your life first. And that's your safety. Cognitive happens a lot when they see people for real. Say, you tell us, oh, that's not. No, we don't do like this. You drive the committee. Until you knock the vehicle, because you say, what's happening? You don't see how they stop, you say, I know. Bro. You understand? So, now they conclude, say, this person, they see me. Or in mind, they will speak. No. Everything, now, even just the manager himself, you make you say, they be careful. You won't cross road. Watch very well. You won't drive, come on from junction, watch very well. No, say, now me get the road right of the road, now lie, or right of the road, now lie. For this our world country, you know we say this thing, follow the thing, know what they do, watch the person. That's why I say, you must drive as a defensive driver. A defensive driver drive for all. Like we talk, say, you drive for 5 people, nobody will really drive for. Because when it happens, like the two that talk now, the English will plenty. Where we won't go, we know we'll figure again. Because the speaking is a go. You know who I am, do I know who you are? All those things. Make we avoid them. Phone use, texting, calls, like that. Those ones are really distractions. Would they use phone too much? That's the very time when you say, play. You know they won't know where you can't go say hello, hello, hello, hello, hello, hello, hello, hello, hello, hello, hello, hello, hello, hello, hello, hello, hello, hello, hello, hello, hello, hello, hello, hello, hello, hello, hello, hello,

that is, he go talk one. He said, he go talk one. He go talk one before you go relax. And that thing that you come to shock you now, before you know, you don't have it. Your mind no be there again. You don't this person. I beg, use your phone. I keep talking about it every time on this station. Make me avoid that thing. I know, say, no be small thing where you don't become our habit. Now, small form, we will leave up. Some even they will even they text. We see them, they text, they drive. They know, they are no day saying, they text. You see, I couldn't want to reply this management message. The management, they send message to me. Why are they trying to call? Okay, I will give you another one. Now, so they will tell you, all these things are not good for because it's a big distraction while we are driving. So we have some risk. Yes, it increases the crash risk. Like I said, these are what these things can cause you. Eat or drinking while driving. In short, I don't forget, people where they talk to the passenger, commercial drivers, people private, where they carry for road. Now, so you go see the gist. For Tomilan Bridge, somebody they drive, if they leave your lane, go another lane. Be mind, don't get that Tori. I don't know the Tori where they talk, when they come for that motor. The thing we discuss, so what you know if you do? You know, get power over that. Now, go talk about that thing, say, hey, now, don't forget to say that they drive. I beg, let's do less conversation. Now, if they drive these people, leave them in and they do the argument. You watch, I won't contribute your own, say, I shall be passing. Maybe so. As a driver, concentration is 100% while driving. Stop this conversation with passenger. Maybe every time you will talk. We won't put one for waiting and they talk. Maybe every time. Maybe every time. So the risk, like I said, it increases crash risk, reduce reaction time. Reaction time means, say, you see one vehicle now, we just break down suddenly. Because you want to go now, you know they see your front. Bosa. Ahead of you, supposed to check ahead. You see, when you are driving there, that's what you talk, say, condition matters a lot. When you see, say, vehicle don't they apply brakes more small, because your mind know the talk too much. You know they see them. Before you know, you want to divert. You want to change the lane. Forget it, says all vehicle don't near you. Look at that, your reaction time towards that vehicle ahead of you. Because why? You don't talk, you don't talk too much. You don't use your phone. That is the danger of not being considered while you are driving. So it reduces the reaction time, impair vehicle control. So that, like I talked and say, you won't apply your brake now suddenly. You see say you don't need the vehicle. To do that online, they argue the next thing you want to go to the right. At that point you may not be able to control that vehicle because of the speed you are. And then you imagine that one vehicle then they come by your side. Babe, these things have their own risk, very high risk. So but we have a way of preventing this one. Put away your phone at any time you are driving. I'm not saying make you to keep your phone one side. You can put it on mode and it's like, there's a way you can arrange your phone at this time. Just give me a chat. Just say hello. Say, drop your message. Most of us can do it. But still, just we see anybody we call, we want to reply them. We want to answer their call. Please, phone has caused more issues while driving. So let's avoid using our phone while driving. Now, we plan ahead, set up music, navigation, or other settings before driving. These are very important things. Not be willing to get Tomilan Bridge. I don't even drive, but they drive. Say at the set station, at the set up music. Anything I won't do, as I did, fasting my seatbelt, I won't come off my house. I don't plan everything down. What you want to play, the music they want to hear, anything you want to do, at a lower level. Minimal time, it's just a year and they go. Don't say, well, you, as you call a climb, I look for one station like that. You talk, carry one hand, pay hotel. That one, they carry, you go, Kaduna. What you pay for Kabacha Road? All those things, no good. You know, good. Do anything you need to do with us. Tell you, plan ahead. These are things you have to do. Within that period, you know the number of minutes that you will use on the road. Don't be saying, you did this, you will do it to you like, no. Minimize multitasking, avoid eating, grooming, or other activities while driving. Yes, minimize multitasking. Now you won't drive, now you won't touch for food, now you won't turn with you, now you won't do everything at the same time. That's very wrong as a driver, very wrong of you. Fasten your seatbelt, like I said, do the necessary thing you need to have on the bike while you are moving. You plan ahead, it helps you to stay focused, it helps you to keep your eyes on the road and hands on the wheel. So these are things you do that once that has been said, your hand will not leave your steering now. Your eyes will always be on the road, watching out for any vehicle that is driving dangerously. Like I said, I'll keep saying it. A
defensive driver drive for everyone, not just one person. The person in your front, at your right side, left side, at the back, then yourself. So you must say, if, what if this person drive this way? You must have that in your mind. Don't say, because I'm the owner of the road, what I'm doing is writing. This person, no. Anybody can drive anyhow. Why? Through distractions. Somebody can be making call. You want to overtake anyhow. You are there. You are not only just my road. You come, you have issues. And when the crash happened, yes, the man may be at fault, but now they speak English. At that point, it don't stop your movement. It don't break down your journey. And that will affect you. So, as a driver, you need to know that anything you do on the road, it affects others, not you alone. Yes, your driving mode. And they bring driving mode on your phone to limit notification. As I said, you can do that on your phone rather than holding it and taking it around. Then we have tips for distraction driving. Pull over if needed, like I said. If that call is coming in constantly, like somebody has been calling you, there's no way you tell me you are driving a distance and there's no place to put your car. Like, just park aside, pick your car, turn on the hazard light, you are in the car. Any agency that came to your house, I'm receiving a call. Just 1 minute, I'm leaving now. It's only when you drop your car, you lock your car, you went out, you go and start seeing one place, begin to say it. 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

up, my people? It's your boy Young Willis, also known as Willis. Give them. And you're listening to the Beat 99.9, the heartbeat of Lagos. Don't touch that.

0: son.
1: You deserve peace, my daughter. You truly deserve it.
0: But daddy, please, don't tell mommy or my siblings anything yet. Not about the promotion, not about the new apartment.
1: Okay, no problem. You'll stay between us.
0: Thank you, daddy.
1: I'm proud of you, Grace. Very proud.
0: That means so much.
1: I love you, my dear.
0: Honestly, I'm tired of you.
1: What did I do again?
0: What did you do? You lied to me.
1: How did I lie to you?
0: When we started dating, you were forming big boy. You said you would spoil me. You said I would never lack anything. Now look at you.
1: Things are just hard right now. You know what my family is going through.
0: And so, am I the one that caused your family problems?
1: No, but you should understand me at least.
0: Understand what exactly? That my boyfriend is suddenly broke?
1: Watch how you talk to me.
0: Oh, what? You can't even take care of me anymore. Everything now is stories and excuses.
1: I'm trying my best. Things will get better.
0: You've been saying that for months now. Months.
1: Just calm down, small.
0: No, I'm tired of calming down. I thought you said you were a big boy. It's obvious now that you're just a small boy making noise. Enough. No, it's not enough. Do you know how embarrassing this relationship has become for me?
1: So now you're ashamed of me?
0: At this point, yes. Because you're not the person you claim to be.
1: Wow, so after everything between us?
0: Please spare me the emotional speech. I'm done. We're over, Solomon. I can't continue this relationship anymore.
1: Because of money? Seriously?
0: It's not just money. It's the fact that you deceived me.
1: Fine. Fine. Go then.

0: again. No. How? I failed again.
1: If I had sorted this course properly that time, I wouldn't be having this problem now. This is becoming too much. I'd rather carry over again. If this continues like this, I might even lose this admission.
0: What am I even going to do now?
1: Let me just go and talk to mommy.
0: So where's the money I asked you to bring?
2: I wasn't able to raise it.
0: Why weren't you able to raise it? What are you being useful for?
2: Please try to understand.
1: Understand what exactly? Ordinary 200,000 naira, you couldn't bring it.
2: How do you even expect me to get that kind of money? I'm not working. I'm still a secondary school student.
0: And so, don't you have parents? Don't you have a sister in Lagos?
2: She refused to give me this time.
0: Then you're not useful to me anymore.
2: What?
0: If this is how you want to continue, then just leave.
2: You're chasing me because I couldn't meet up with your expectations? Because I couldn't get the money?
0: Because that's the only thing you can do for me and you still failed. You can't do anything useful.
2: I thought you loved me.
0: Stupid love. Love you care.
2: So everything was fake?
0: As big as I am, you think I'll seriously love one small girl like you? Come on, get out of my sight.
2: Wow.
0: Get out. Next time, don't waste my time if you don't have money. Something needs to be done. We need to beg Sister Grace.
2: Beg her for what again?
0: Mommy, things are really bad for me in school. I've been having carryovers back to back. My admission is even at risk now.
2: Mommy, things are not easy for me too. What happened again? Since I stopped meeting up with school activities and outings, my friends have been avoiding me. Which friends? You think I don't know is that useless boyfriend disturbing your life? Mommy, it's not like that.
0: Mommy, please. You really need Sister Grace's help.
2: And both of you think I'm happy like this? Do you know what I've been through because of your Sister Grace? Even your father has changed towards me.
0: Mommy, please, just help us talk to her.
2: Please, Mommy, tell her to forgive us. Forgive you people after everything all of you did to that girl.
0: But Mommy, you're part of it too. We also need to beg her.
2: Are you okay? Why would you say such a thing? But Mommy, that's the truth. You are also guilty. Don't act innocent.
0: Please, Mommy, we're really suffering.
2: I cannot even talk to your sister properly anymore. She barely picks my calls. She doesn't pick my calls too.
0: Even the last time I called her, she said she wouldn't give me one naira again.
2: I think it's only your father she still talks to now. Then please beg Daddy to help us talk to her. Please, Mommy.
0: We'll do better this time. We'll stop stressing her. Please.
2: I'll try.

0: urgent thing? Why are they kneeling in front of me? So this is why you called me and said there was something urgent I needed to come and attend to immediately?
1: Sister Grace, from the depth of our hearts, we are truly

0: told Daddy not to sell his land for my treatment. I overheard everything. Why? Please, because I didn't matter, right? Because the land was more important than my life. No, Grace, that's not. And all of you kept draining me until I completely broke down.
1: We're sorry, Grace, please.
0: Please forgive us, we've changed.

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1: Boarding traffic? Don't worry, we got you covered.
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0: Never forget yourself. Yes, help your family. Love your family. Support them if you can, but never lose yourself trying to save everybody else. Because the day you completely break down, everybody around you will break too. Take time to heal. Build yourself. 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My name is Grace.

Jagger to Live on of Niger FM. And of course, maybe just me, the first voice, the ladies' man, the ladies' pride, the ladies'

0: speed that's on the 500 naira. 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
1: Tradition.
0: Just 500 naira. 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
1: The senseless one. I don't know who broke that tradition because right now, in short, over time, I'm beginning to unlearn some things. We learn again because who brought that ideology? Who showed that narrative? Firstborn of the family, whether girl or boy, carry the responsibility of your younger ones, your siblings, carry the load. Who brought that ideology? Whoever that brought it, you're going to see that person. They take that pattern just to dodge the responsibility of him or her trying to fix things right. Some firstborns are there and the men, most of them are just not useful right now because they don't carry so much responsibility, so they the thing don't affect them. Time to get married, time to have kids, everything is late, like very late and delayed. See, may God have mercy on us, Africa, God have mercy on us.
2: Because when the lady stop giving them money, they are not realizing what they are missing. Especially mama, who will give the money for her children. If she say, Papa, tell her, right now, you don't have choice.
3: Please keep the library driver and running in the
2: courtyard. You hear the anything get ready, party. Well, I'm happy with the way the head shot. That will help me with the first brother. First son. He said, I don't do this kind of thing fast. But now, I can't just say I'm carrying my responsibility. Thank you. This story is a very sweet touch story. This is HLAWA. My lady.

0: girlfriend, Billy J. You are just like a lecturer to us.
1: Please keep the library driver and running in the foreground.
0: What you are doing on the radio is just like you are doing a university lecture work. Thank you. Keep on doing it.
2: Thank you, Richard Lawa. Thank you very much. I feel very humbled with putting your talk. I really appreciate it. The essence of all these stories are they always carry coming out of the mud every Thursday night to teach us lessons, to make me learn from all of these stories so that we don't go repeat those same mistakes. Because like I tell you the hard truth, if Grace married with these same responsibilities, you were shocked, said this responsibilities which is the car on top of her head, if it strained her marriage and spoiled the marriage. Because at the end of the day, mama go still be in demand, siblings go still be in demand. Then for anything that happen, one relative go come the demand. And then money no go there on ground for the couple to even start their life together and take care of their own family. Every time they go to things, once they see calls, but they coming from home, they know say, hey, really don't come. You know, Victor, they talk to them, they say, from the ring, my family, they call you. If my people know me, something they suffer. Anyhow, you bring money is involved. You know, why you never get to the point, say, when you see calls from my relative, from my parents, from our family, now you go to see me and say, oh, you know, we can go for it. You know, maybe you just come check up on us. If you check up on us. Now, how to do the work? Mm-hmm. What did happen? What did happen? The wrong before me got it. I don't know. I don't get some. Grandma fell from palm tree. Now she climbed to go to find a palm fruit. What we do for man ability? We need money. The roof broke or not? We need money. Nothing I really will get. What will we feed you? If you continue like that, nothing to you. God help you. You won't break down. You won't get any sick. You won't get high blood pressure. If you enter your marriage with this same load on top of your head, it will shock you, say, if it strain your marriage. Nobody will say, no, take care of your family. Do what you feel, do part-time. Everybody, they gallant and strong enough to feel, do their own matter, run their own matter, and contribute. The family will not belong to the first down below. Everybody belongs to that family. So everybody must just put their hands together and touch us, build the family, not just sustain and make the family.

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Quindi post their lives, post their dreams, their achievements, take care of them. When this one is get stronger, the child stands strong. Let him happen. They will remember. Say they are not the people who make me mistake. The time they need it. I get my life to live it. I get my life to live. Remember the story of Precious, the cost of love. When my mom forced him to drop out of secondary school to pay for her sister's, her junior sister's school fees. From secondary school to university, all her handouts. Then until they use the money, they go to buy expensive bags and shoes and

preparing. 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It go the tongue if you know drum. That my emotional blackmail, that my wickedness. Patience learned the hard way. Say she don't feel poor from the end. She just give. She had a habit take care of her own self. Just the give, the go, just the give, the go. How you end up? But thank God, God will stop, give and correct my way better pass the guy where she help. My dear, mama, I can help you, sister, I can help you. You know what can happen? Let's just put down and say, I love you, but from a distance. Because she understand waiting the closeness the cost. It will be painful, but that's not the reality the guys live with, because they push on him and the mama come they repent. She said, thank God, say, God, even give them back to them. Thank God, they don't miss out on this money. And so she said, at the point, Rita contacted my mama, said, thank God, say, she won't even cut us come up. Because some, I don't see some, they don't cut off their family completely. We don't change their numbers. If their family will not change. Because they said they need to continue to live like this. Let me stop to turn our children into beasts of burden. I beg, let me stop. Let me human beings too. First born for human beings too. First born to get you. First born to get you. If they go, then build up and become a contagion. Nobody will not join. First, you see, they do like farmer where plant seed today. They could come out. Tomorrow, they go do the seed come out. So you must go by the fire buttons. Yeah. Every single you plan, when you plan, no matter how you fast from now to tomorrow, dry fasting, anytime you fasting, the seed no go grow tomorrow, become food tomorrow because of say you carry and fast. You go take time, you go through the process before you come grow, start to the birth. And so now, let me stop today, turn our children into beasts of body. Stop to make, drop to the neck. Children, your retirement plan. I see the money coming. Enjoy this song from Katie Hamilton, called this one Agbaya People. Enjoy it with me.

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featuring Tiwa Savage. I'm sorry, that was a tongue twister. That was Energy by Tiwa Savage. All right, Lagos, like I said earlier, it's officially 1:16 p.m. and we're officially in the second half of the workday. Quick question, have you eaten? Because I'm hungry. I don't know about you. And if you have not, I would like to let you know that it's time to go grab that lunch. Okay. All right. Do not forget you are hanging out with Abby on the Midday Show at Beat 99.9 FM, the heartbeat of Lagos. Okay. Coming up next, we have Ran to Atlanta by Drake featuring Future and Molly Santana.

can I keep us for you? Eh? When I say keep us for you, in a good way, you understand what I did. So, well, before you sing, you'll get one movie from Don Crucifixo and Italian Spyro from inside the song. Burner Boy saying the born winner, you said it, listen to the born winner. Everything Ocean gives me is I said give me. Everything Ocean give us a drive me crazy. The name of this is a Star Plus song when Atlanta, they see the TV. And you know what I'm saying? You cannot spoil the ego. She drives me crazy. From their album experience. That must say everything Ocean tried to remind me of that is Star Plus song. Of course, John, Young John gave us a roommate who sang the scene when they called. I remember one play with you from primary school. Money must come. And they see like that. Of course, I admire people from KG Hamilton. I know here and for here. Between all the songs they will take off of the movie. They always make sense. No song at all, no song that you know they hit you for the right spot, that can have you like that. So I did on top of Instagram for a bit, and I scan the way they talk about it. I know if I call talk of the name of the man, I feel like say I did do advert for this cinema, but not the name. Not the name of the man I hit up in Deja Vu. I go name please, where people go need to find enjoy themselves, call him Deja Vu. Well, now the first is not here, the baddest media show on top of the first voice. God in Maru, I am one, this is you. But I live one of my FM 102.7. And of course, game at the 11th of June 2026, Thursday, the pre-weekend edition of the workshop. So we did for trending gist, and as you said, best goalkeeper the trend. So for different reasons. Come on, the future, who will be the best goalkeeper for the 2026 World Cup? World Cup will start Tuesday. Today, Abby? World Cup will start today. And so people don't ask questions, who will be the best goalkeeper for this 2026? So some of the country predictions, the World Cup winner Spain, best player Pedri, best young player Lamine Yamal. Abina Yamal, okay, best goalkeeper Emi Martinez, top scorer Mbappe, Dark Horse Colombia, biggest disappointment in England. And some of the tricky streets already. Will you agree? You will be sports person, you agree? We have dropped some of your own predictions for our WhatsApp line 08100130349. 08100130349. Okay, so another person can tweet

Dark Man, they plan to visit the Minister of Defense. Red Dark Man, nah, security threat. You won't go. You won't anything with them. What did they do for the girl that they go to Minister of Defense? Well, he said, we hope to get to the bottom of them. Aside from that, he said, the girl in charge says, UK must go, Tinubu must go, APC must go. So they want to guys do the move. So tension build ground as thousands of what they call ratels and very dark man.

times and terrorists, when they rape our women, and they can behead a teacher, our children still go bush. And you dare hear the whole gun, you will be ashamed of yourself.

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And the woman, I know that's never done anything. And I know they're ashamed.

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They're more focused on, say, they won't contain peaceful protests much more than, say, they will take

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They say them see Akon and Ross, they live now. 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

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I say, hey. You be big fan of Echo music. Ha! Well, I didn't want to not be far because of the world. So I just, you know, I just shake my head. Like, wow, it's so great. But if on the trend for different reasons, they say one Jamaican, that Jamaican people sing this a bit of the day. Thank you for sunshine, thank you for rain, thank you for joy, thank you for being interviewed with you today. Okay, you don't grow, man. Nobody's seeing anymore. So he asked Echo to make him stop the spread. False narratives about say, give him one.

0: the SME. So I'm not going to say anything. When we get to America, we'll talk. So I go to Nigeria as an honest guy, as a clean. So that's why I said that thing goes me. Mm. As a clean guy, I told this thing. Mm. And I said, guys, this is what it means to me when I go to America. You wouldn't understand. Now I'm carrying it with you. Now I do something with you. It's so I don't want any wahala. You feel me? Now what do you tell me with this? If I had known, I wouldn't have said that. If I had known, I wouldn't have said that. That's what everybody keeps telling me. Why did you say that?
1: But when you said it, what was
0: the reaction was so quiet. The reaction was so quiet. And I felt they were going to be happy with me.

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And then that's when we came and kind of brought more of a pop feel to it and gave it

WhatsApp

0: and to keep on the kids' new stability. 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
0: Like that. Well, and go there, alright. At the end of the day, that's how it can be true, right? So far, so good. Now, all the biggest training issues now they take work on my body today. 1:49 the time, that can say 20 minutes remain before 2 o'clock. We should be about 2 o'clock now. Let's give them help. A lot of things they for granted to talk about. This, hope they feel they won't stay tomorrow to protest everything that happened from inside the country, especially the kidnapping. What's the deal for Bush, for bandits, for bandits, and how Nasir. Way back when we just come back from China.

Ayam, Tenny featuring Olamide. When two amazing artists, when they come in the studio, you know for a fact they will drop an amazing song like that. It's currently 1:44 p.m. Lagos, are we surviving or thriving today? Because there's a big difference. Listen, I feel like I actually need to write a book called Surviving Lagos. But yeah, so Benson, formerly known as Buju, as we all know, he actually just relocated to California, L.A. So, and we all know how expensive L.A. is. I mean, if you've ever been, you know how expensive it is. And he actually was talking about how on his TikTok live stream the other night, how much more expensive Lagos is compared to LA. And for me, that's really, you know, very ridiculous, because LA is very expensive. Just to, you know, let you know a little bit of how, you know, crazy it is here in Lagos. He also mentioned how, you know, nobody's begging him for money, hailing him, bust I beg, no adverse attack, you know, trying to get money out of him in LA. And hey, very much valid. But listen, like I said, are you surviving or you are thriving today? I hope you are thriving.

500 Naira. The taste you love, the energy you need for just 500 Naira. Grab yours today.

recite the apologies. You may not have sent messages during that time. Yes, you can send them in my predictions before I go on that short video. And so, make a tip to my this one say, morning, Angelica, salute to now. I beg Rabino ask, who be Angelawa?

now we keep attending the weekend. We say I beg more coffee to be wicked. At our board, Donna could represent the man and wife meeting from Van City. Van City, hey, how you do? Good to hear from you. This message saying I've thought about the win to World Cup for sure. CR7. This message says, good afternoon, Auntie Lady J. The ticket I won from the talent show from Mr. Gordon. Did they send them? The ticket I won on Josh Talent show from Mr. Gordon, I won't be able available on the day of the event. Now the stalker will not be Josh Talent. Please give someone else the ticket, man. Mercy from Chiu Lewe. Okay. So somebody the band says you must be picked from the stalker. I like my music, how I like my money. So if you're not interested, I beg you so that you will send your name. This message says, very dark man will know. Very dark man will know.

0: look at him, they will look
1: cause some days I've been so confused about where
0: shot outside me, outside me.
1: But thank God, say, I'm grateful for
0: that. Don't understand, make you know the sense.

0: DJ Grass and Jamie Steve. First of all, I'm so grateful for yesterday, for very that man. Because it's not easy. He tried, only he tried. That was his beautiful protest. Like, they told me to know the leaders here. I probably joined that protest. But it's beautiful because I think the old workers, this guy came back from China. He immediately realized he reached out. That's how it's supposed to be. We want a change. We want a drastic change. At least now, this protest don't reach. At least the presidency can see. Everybody can see. The whole world can see. We want a change. Just yesterday. That's only yesterday. And as it happened, we could do it. Vice principal was killed. Bukia's old boy was killed on the spot. We want a change. We seriously want to change. You think we say, my Lagos, I mean, I'm Abuja in Kalida protest. As you say, Lagos, wherever I go, I will be, I will follow them for that protest. I will follow go. We want to change.
1: It's really, really sad. Every day when you wake up, you want to say, which one is me? Just be like, see that, putting that 6-year-old boy to me. What is the advice for people doing it? People wait there for institution of learning. And then they go to why?
2: But I want to remind you, do we have government in this country? We don't have any government. Because if we have government, we cannot be senior district. I believe that the same current president with the Nigeria now, where they say they rule Nigeria now, who's Jonathan down when Chibok gets to be kidnapped? This man said, if that shows that Nigeria doesn't have government, and this thing is happening, and this man doesn't even care. How many days have these children been in forest? See the kind of coldness where we experienced yesterday, and these children, they inside forest. Rain the fog, the sun is shining. It's the same cloud. Unfortunately, that Nigeria will not live. Nigeria will not live. Some people still they follow

from this country, they need something for themselves, because it's only people who will be suffering in this country and still remaining in this country is people who have nothing to do for them to come out from this country. There's no second thing in this country. People are dying. Children who don't know what is happening are facing something they're not supposed to face. Punishing these children for nothing. They seem to be born in this country called Nigeria. And nothing is enough.

you say I can make it lady J. You come the last one. Your talent. If you dey beg. No, give me gold. You no come and you wear and you win ticket. Good afternoon, nice. Good, Abi. If you don't win for money runs, they beg. No bother. Eh, you don't get. You say okay. You say you know they do fine. Okay, on that basis, you go. Don't part of the message. But now Smolly go select. My hand, you know they. You seem there. So anybody where she picks now, the person way don't win the ticket. So wherever you say, pray, Kadura, Kadura. I know this, my market. You say Smolly is.

0: to go in, out for this comedy show. But small, you will decide who to get in. Good afternoon, man, and in the next place, no cool market.
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看看叫什么的猪。Seven. I was it a deliberate move for Colette, even though now it's not the commitment. But not to worry. Now just one ticket, nine. Somebody say, you know, if you make the show again, I think I want to be now. Okay, so I still get two tickets to give out today for Inside the Best Talker Matter. So if you're lucky and blessed, as Molly pick you, you don't get one. Then the remaining two day program will be good. So one lucky winner today, if you get it, get somebody who wants to go, so that in case you know, and I go from the show, so now you want to go to the show. So you know, it's wherever, whenever. Or maybe your husband or your wife, two of them are faithful, you come, then show, you know that kind of thing. So, Martin will give out three incentives. So that one person who don't say, I need to make the show again, please give them to somebody else, somebody to win that ticket. We need that ticket. Then get fresh two, we will give out today. Alright, at 3 minutes past two, 9 time they talk. So tell us, this protest by Very Dark Man, when he done speech yesterday,

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don't enter for inside the matter. Somebody say, good afternoon, Lady J. Very dark man state protester Abuja immediately come back from China, say make them rescue those Pekin and teachers where them kidnap, and they shout to

questions with nobody who gets the full answer to. With the still they hope, with the still they pray, but you as an individual getting be your own contribution to make sure say this country is great again. People now, parents now, they fear to send their children to school. Because what they do, they can say you can go school, you can go condo. Parents are living in so much fear. Citizens are living in so much fear. Hardship, food don't become a scarce demand. They like say, oh, you know them, you get to a certain place where you need to chop. Things where you don't buy at a very, very moderate price.

5,000 That year, if you get right, you keep doing your whole week, you need to do your business.

private resource when I reach local that year. ₦200 to go buy a full loaf of sliced bread. But now no petrol, even bread, don't become scarce enough. A cup of beans, a cup of, so they don't feel like so. Just the something. For the past, these are the first 5 days in my estate. I don't get light. But yeah, when you follow on Saturday, the thunder strike is floating and called the feeder cable. So the whole estate don't get light, but people around us get light. NEPA come on Sunday. They come on Monday. Then they don't see the problem, what is the problem? As at the Tuesday, they say, if all the residents go inside the estate, go sort them. In 1 week, then we'll work on the matter. So as it is now, the chairman of the estate, you know, they talk anything. Everybody, they hustle to buy fuel. We will contribute, give our neighbor. They will pump, use their gen pump, just to pump water. Imagine the level of hardship that they experience the past 1 week.

1.5

0: anything else, but I love the steak.
1: Definitely, that's a bit of Johnny Drill, Ira Starr, and Young John off Johnny Drill's latest album. It's still the Midday Show with Nicole and Abby. Hope you're having a fantastical Thursday. Yes, indeed, it's 3 o'clock, so what hour is that, Abby?
0: It is time for our request show, absolutely. So you guys can call in on our phone lines, or you can send us a message on WhatsApp at 081-026-50209. All right, send us requests. Let us play your favorite song. I will go ahead and kick off the request show by playing one of my favorite songs of all time, and that will be...

0: sense to me, Nigerians. So for me, yeah, the protest makes sense, 100%. Okay, so, but one of the issues really, really get about this government is on paper, you can see how foreigners don't grow to 50 billion. And Nigeria economy don't grow, GDP wise, don't grow, reach this level. But this is, people are hungry. So if foreign exchange grow reach 50 billion and your people are hungry, like, is there any correlation between the two? Because me, like, I'm a professional, okay? And some of these things don't make sense to me. People are hungry and you guys are always, you know, singing praises of how you grow the economy from this level to this level, you know. Recently I also read, say, something for me, wait, I don't save, that's also 3 million. But we are hungry. But this is not the hard work for my head. If I had a for people to protest, good, we have that right to protest, we are home. Are you guys going to come? And if we can actually go back now, we can do so. Like, yeah, but they should come to us, because to our left, we are hungry. And they should not forget the fact that an hungry man is an angry man. So they know that one. If food don't depend, people will do anything, you know. People are not happy, you know.
1: Thank you very much.

0: send people where they say they call adopt children for something children from another state. The same citizens of Oyo.
1: Shorty keep ass in the day, she trying to finesse polymarket for bread. Where's the beef? It's cooked.
0: Where's the boy? He booked.
1: Don't even recognize none of these names at the top of the charts. I look.
2: Thank you very much for joining us from a Papa Flash.
1: That's when you drop. I did press play on it.
2: Waiting the door.
1: What should I take? A trip. Who should I take?
2: His the protest with the one
1: tennis lessons with a Nike skirt on and
2: I'm popping out your insecurity and
1: where's a goat? Anyone?
2: For this country, the mayor's right here. I see one. Shelly at Mike, all
1: don't know how to pay me back. So he's saying that Teddy catches a free one. What kind of cat they stand on?

once you sit down for much, you know fit whether move it whether it don't happen. And the tension where those 40 over 40 families they go through. I know fit imagine my own child go for inside the bush, rain go fall, and they go put them under somebody to keep them. Nothing. I know fit imagine the torture, the pain where those children they go through. In this time where the country is going to go back to them, yeah, especially as a mother, and make I tell you one thing about mother, being a mother, not be just your own children. Yeah. When you see another pikin won't do something to harm his or herself, the mother in you, the mother instinct in you go wrong to go save that pikin, even though not be you for now. So being a mother, not be just to your own children alone, to other children too. Get one program where I go for, they say every child now your child. Because you know, go open eyes, see pikin, they do something, one put in hand for inside the candle fire. To say, you say not toy, and you say that, no concern. That you go. You will stop the picking. That instinct of love and pain, you know, go bring to allow that kind of thing to happen. So I respect, say, as a mother, first lady, she go lift up her voice and cry against. Madam Patience, good luck, Jonathan. Even though I won't talk now, one can say there is God, though. But what did she do? She tried to speak up. Abu, she called the teachers together, the UN, and said, that's what you want, help you find your missing child.

0: understand saying I'm out of control. She do waiting, she go abuse for speaker. You understand that kind of thing. But in this case, you don't pick up in your car. You go there, share, give your APC number. And I know the most important thing. And I say so all over the world that too. They not be able to open and say, have Abba, Mama, I beg. Make me postpone this giving of cars. These children look from inside. You should not be waiting their condition. Show solidarity to the families. Abba, to the share car. They have to say, you don't get. So, a lot of misplaced priorities. I'm going to take some voice notes and then I'll go back. Anybody listening to voice notes, I'm going to go.
1: See, Baby J, good afternoon. See, Nigeria and Nigeria. Ah, you reach one. You don't reach that level where you say, but see, when they carry Nigeria matter for it, then I swear. You go tire, you go to go work, so you know go to the cool work. So, I try to just free myself from this Nigeria situation. Honestly, we don't do inside, we don't do inside. This protest, where they go talk. Protest, you know by saying this, you protest, you protest. Everybody go, no. See, all of us supposed to come out. Not be say one thing, few people come out, so they want to protest, when they go use police pursue them. That one may be protest. Protest when we say people will come and police will come. We should tell that everybody go wrong. See, anything we're going to make this country better until all of us come out. We come out with police, with soldiers, Navy, Air Force, with that they are gone. We go shock them, but Nigeria matter, it will be like that. So, I just go there and they try to make adjustments. I hear the news, I just do.
2: Hey, my people, you're going here and you're listening to the beat.
1: Man, Nigeria, Nigeria, this APC, they do a strong thing, I swear. APC, they do us bad thing. Because for bad corner. Gas now 2,000 naira by kg. See, honestly speaking, I don't know what to say. I beg. Arriba Niger, the dog. Nigeria, you don't enter. I swear. Lady J, thank you.

this country. See, Tinubu wife go dey share car for APC women leader. It is a

0: remember, my bestie, my Musa from here.
1: Okay, Musa from there.
0: Abacha did talk this thing, and I keep saying Abacha is the best president we've ever had in Nigeria. That had interest in the country, had benefits whenever anybody is trying to beat him. He said that any insurgency that goes beyond 24.

this is the pattern. You know, this whole bandit that Boko Haram thing, they are still calling them bandit or Boko Haram. If they have not labeled these guys terrorists, we cannot handle them the way they are supposed to be handled. If you notice, the news and the system is still calling them bandits. So that is a sugarcoating name that will not allow you to ask. If you arrest them or if you do them anything now, they have the right to use lawyer to say, okay, once you know, they'll go and speak English. But when they have been identified as terrorists, look at the international world now. When they identify with some terrorists or whoever they identify as terrorists, International Human Rights Center International. Amnesty International do not have anything to say about that, because these people are already terrorists. How about people's children, and you are comfortably sharing cars and limited? Is that the priority of Nigeria? I don't

these cars now. How easy is it for us to sell these cars? Gas now 2,000 per liter. How do you speed? How

put them in the car and move them from one location to the other, and then security that area. So the same

APC there for this thing. APC one day for APC one day for one day for Sambisa one day for this thing. We will sell for maybe for streets tomorrow. APC is amount personal carrier. That's why personal will stand on top with big gun. You know they sell for this show, but as soon as they talk about this protest tomorrow, man. No worry, we will stand for all the streets of Nigeria because the one that scare civilians.

0: may plan to call or send message. No send any. 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
1: They don't send us. They don't send us. So those people, I don't wish I were in Nigeria. We're supposed to come out here. No, we come out. Traveling. Traveling. Don't finish this country. You know what people come out. Tinubu come to borrow and people dying. No concern that man. So why your wife no go go to share a car for the women leader? So now why is he say that they do any? Because we in Nigeria, we know they unite. We know traveling finish us. Now why then? The thing say they do anyhow. Nothing will happen. Eh? How can I know if you call that one? She's a good mother. Because no mother, when you say, I think go to inside bush and you go get my go to share car for people. See, they come for their selfish interest until Nigeria rise up. When we say soldier, police, navy, whoever, once you come out like this, then they accept them go run. So now only two ways we fix up this matter. If Nigeria we go forget, here we go Yoruba house, Ibo, make we come out. Go see say this rubbish go stop. Nigeria, Nigeria. Ah.

my Nigerian friend anniversary. 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So, two major things we're not really able to take lightly at all. I just remain as a patriotic human being because my brother and my sister, I'm not sure

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My name is Sam Detoxo. As we complain today, say, well, now 1,300, but we don't get out to 1,280 now. We never talk that one. You know, we're talking about enough to make me know how to make another one because of drunk food and all those kind of looking for me. As we complain about this matter, my brother and my sister, nothing comes, so we're not going to run. Now, we go here and talk about 1987, where they say a bag of cement now, 38 naira. But that 1987, when we talk about, say, a bag of cement na 38 naira. 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Say, oh,

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Now, the

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Imagine the fella that way. Imagine everybody with the Maskinino that year, and some other freedom fighters, economic, reality singers, with the sing that time, with the shout to, this, that, this. Imagine we bring them back from the dead.

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Everybody say, the masses are suffering, the rich getting richer, the poor getting poorer, this. And from that time, now when we get inside this level, if they give us anything like, say, make every economic level go back to 1987 or even 1997, sir, we will grab them. So if you buy a bag of cement for 250 naira, you go grab them. You go grab them. That time, noodles never even come. Noodles just come back. Noodles said now about 100, about 200 naira for one carton. Now they say that 10,000 for noodles now. So I want to make you really think about the matter. Say there's a progression in the way that it happened with the campaign. What do you want to make me talk? What do you want me to talk now? Maybe anybody will, even as of 2,000.

as from government as of the time of war those days. We will be better for us who as we see more now than now may we do. Seriously, if any of those old musicians who will sing say oppression of the government, masses, the rich getting richer, the poor getting poorer, they wake up today. Let me talk about make a way back home because I know fish out for this matter because it don't pass before for now God loves to save us. Thank you for all us. Thank you for the cost. Well, so I just tell you so tomorrow, not democracy though.

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And they will make sure so that gives God making one governance. You're supposed to choose the one to enter. So this one, I just make a best choice. Choose wisely in this matter.

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Look at the news. So celebrate Nigeria. Celebrate Nigeria. Celebrate yourself as a Nigerian because we need to change up. You know, if you just pray to say to God, you say, God, if God be said, the world will end, if I say, person will die, come back again. If I won't come back again, let I come back enter Nigeria. We don't better well. But I'm not just go another country and not say go better. But me, I know for a fact. So this Nigeria, somehow, we go better. Why I talk so? You feel they give me for me, I know they blame me. But my show people, you say black man,

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Every 5 years, or every 10 years, or thereabout. Just like that woman will come today from the Ministry of Women's Affairs and everything. We took the mind for the matter. So, yes, the news itself, during COVID, we're going to do the delivery service. That's how that business should have entered. And apart from that one, we found out, say, yes, I should have got the delivery service. We need to do Zoom. People are going to go work again. They feel they work from home. They work the meeting. We do Zoom. WhatsApp, don't go ahead and say, we feel they do Zoom. Zoom, I know they will do video conference. Zoom, don't go ahead and do Zoom video conference. With a new small smile, because technology, the entire things to go on. But for me, I have to say, we are Nigerians, and for anywhere in the world, they respect us well. Don't forget, say, okay, maybe the government, we feel they align with the government, or the government, some of us, feel align with the government, but it's not as a matter of the people complain. But what you need to understand, we are Nigerians and we need people. Happy Democracy Day for tomorrow, no for the less. This one, I don't lie you, nothing for the less, nothing for no cost for all. I'll give you one from our guy, this thing, I want to be known now. I'll give you one from our guy, that my Black Rose wrote in feature Ashaka. We call this one, Channels.